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This is Utah's number one music station. It's Katie. Happy Thursday. So did you see that Olivia Wilde is speaking out about her relationship with Harry Styles? And she said that people were kind of crazy about their age gap romance. What she had to say, I'm going to tell you this hour.

This is 97.1 ZHT, Utah's number one hit music station. So tomorrow morning when you wake up with the Fred Show, more chances for you to win that money. Okay, so America's turning 250 years old. Oh my God, America, you look so good for 250. And more chances for you to win $2,500. I'm sorry, that was a terrible joke. So if you want to use it for a fun trip this summer, bills, gas, groceries, tomorrow morning, you got it.

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Toy Story 5 going to be in theaters this Father's Day weekend. So, you know, Taylor has a song in the soundtrack. Already people are talking about her, you know, probably going to be nominated for a Grammy for it. So that is awesome. 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

All right, I'm talking this $2,500 that you can win tomorrow morning when you wake up with the Fred Show. This is Katie. We are 97.1 ZHT. So, of course, this is ahead of America's 250th birthday. 2 weeks, 2 days till 4th of July. And yeah, that money. Celebrate this summer with $2,500.

So a couple weeks ago, we had that story about Sabrina Carpenter. She was granted a temporary restraining order against that creepy dude who was lurking outside of her house, like trying to like get into Sabrina's house. An update on this story. It's Katie. Let me fill you in next on 97.1 ZHT.

0: We are 97.1 ZHT. It's Utah's number one hit music station. This is Katie. And it was an LA judge who granted Sabrina Carpenter a permanent restraining order against the 31-year-old man, William Applegate, who was caught on doorbell cam lurking around her Hollywood home last month. It was very creepy. This is NBC with more on it.
1: He is accused of, on May 23rd, going to the pop singer's home through trespassing through a neighbor's yard, trying to go in through the front door, allegedly grabbing the door handle, forcefully trying to go inside of her home. Then a security team comes out, confronts the man. Applegate says that he presents himself like he knows Carpenter, that he is going to meet her. They try to turn him away forcefully, but he won't leave the premises until the police are called. He's then escorted off the property, comes back the next day on May 24th, where the same pattern emerges. He's confronted by that security team, leaves the premises, then comes back even again the next day on the 25th, where he's then escorted away by police once again. We're reading some of these documents. One says that according to Carpenter, the approach was deliberate, calculated, aggressive, which is deeply alarming. Another expert says that she is in genuine fear for her personal safety at the time of the incident and continues to fear for her safety to this day.
0: That is so scary. So for the next 5 years, he must stay 100 yards away from Sabrina Carpenter, her sister, and her sister's boyfriend. He also cannot contact anyone either. So good.

4th of July is going to be on a Saturday this year. And it's going to be huge. Like, this is a massive 4th of July. America's celebrating 250 years. But I know a lot of people want to keep it chill. If you want to stay in, there's going to be good stuff to watch. So Macy's, they're going to be celebrating America's 250th birthday with a huge fireworks and laser show. You can watch it on NBC and Peacock. All those fireworks. You don't even have to leave your couch. And then performances by Post Malone, BB Rexha, Shaboozey, Noah Kahan, and more. It's Katie. So you can check out this story, 971ZHT.com.

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0: Katie on 97.1 ZHT. So have you seen that Verizon commercial? And it's like the Austin Powers villains crew. They are all back together. Dr. Evil, Scott Evil, number two, Fraulein. Well, I feel like that's like a soft launch because it was Noah Trevor who's doing this World Cup watch party, and a fan asked Mike Myers, a.k.a. Dr. Evil, if there'll be another Austin Powers movie.
1: Are we ever going to see an Austin Powers 4?
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0: Ooh, hey. 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

tomorrow morning when you wake up at the Fred Show, more chances to win $2,500. I love that for you. 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

0: saved my heart from the fading. All right, let's talk some movie news that is trending tonight. It's Katie on 97.1 ZHT. So we got a new trailer for Spider-Man Brand New Day, which is coming to theaters July 31st. And just to recap, so the plot in this Spidey movie, like the trailer makes me sad. So Peter Parker had to wipe himself from everyone's memory. Everyone. To save them from multiversal beings invading reality. So here, hold on. I got the little clip for you. And I want to talk about the popcorn buckets too.
1: I've been in rehab.
0: Oh wait, that's Lil Nas X. Here's Spider-Man.
2: What is happening to me?
3: Did you miss me, Spidey? I'm losing my mind. 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
0: 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I don't care. I just need all the popcorn buckets. It's Spider-Man's head.
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2: Your job this hour is just to sit back, relax, while we pick the best new songs in the new music world just for you. On socials, we're at New Hit List. I'm at La Crystal Rosas. Olivia Wilde, Harry Styles' ex, went on Alex Cooper's Caller Daddy, said that she never felt more disconnected than during the Don't Worry, Darling media storm. Harry Styles here. America.

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All thanks to you. 97.1 ZHT. We're the new hit list. I love that One Republic still post vlogs. They just posted their China tour vlog yesterday. Here's Need Your Love now.

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All thanks to you. On the new hit list, you need to see this music video from Madonna and Sabrina Carpenter. So good. Here it is. Bring Your Love.

We are Utah's number one hit music station, 97.1 ZHT. This one's off his self-titled debut album on the new hit list, Malcolm Todd Earrings.

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5: Partly cloudy and very hot in northern Utah today. Highs will make it into the upper 90s. We'll be much cooler tomorrow in the upper 80s with a few isolated thunderstorms, and it will be breezy. Then on Father's Day, we'll have sunshine and highs in the upper 80s. I'm Chief Meteorologist Lindsay Soares. Watch 2 News for First Alert weather updates.
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9: We're off to a good commute early on this Friday morning. Today is a federal holiday, so we'll likely see lower volume than normal. No issues north and southbound along I-15 right now. East and westbound I-80 running smoothly. And no problems along the Bangor Highway or on the city streets right now. So a good drive for you this morning.
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0: I can't build a song with my mouth, okay? Like,
1: you can't?
0: No, not.
1: Okay, I need that. Are you sure?
2: The Fred Show is on.
0: I got a hot take, and I've said it before. I got a hot take. Honestly, you're in a public restroom. Let Jesus take the wheel.
3: Let's put our cheeks together.
0: You can cover all the toilet seat you want, but then you touch the stall, you touch the door, you touch the sink, honestly, there really is no avoiding it. Of all the places on my body that are going to get nasty, it may as well be my booty, because I'm not touching my booty.
4: You put your raw clappers on that toilet seat.
0: I do. In a hotel room.
3: In a hotel room, for sure.
0: If we're in a situation where I'm in public and I'm having to do that, and you know I try and avoid that at all costs. You know if there's any chance of that happening, I cancel my plans. I'll plan out my whole day based on making sure that I don't have to do there's not a situation like that on the go. I really don't like public restrooms at all.
4: I don't either.
0: I don't even like to breathe in them. I just don't. I don't. But then I'll go get on an airplane and sit down and, you know, just plop down. Here we go. Because you know what? I've lost control at that point.
4: Yeah.
0: I've lost

0: left waiting by the phone? It's the Fred Show.
1: Danny, good morning. Welcome to the program. How are you?
2: I'm doing all right. How are you?
1: Okay, doing all right. It makes sense because you met a woman. We need to know how you met, about any dates you've been on, and then why you think maybe you're being ghosted now, because no one wants to be ghosted. What happened?
2: Well, I mean, I went out with this girl, Alexandra. We met at a bar last week. And, you know, she ends up coming home, staying the night. And, you know, it was a lot of fun and flirty and, you know, shared. We kissed and, like, the next day she reached out and I reached out and asked her on, like, a real date. And she actually said yes.
1: Okay.
2: Which is awesome.
1: Okay. Yes. You shared a kiss. What a nice, romantic, gentlemanly way of saying that. We shared a kiss. Okay, so you did that. You ask her out. She says, yeah, let's go on a date. This is great. Now what?
2: I mean, she seemed, like, really different on the actual date than she was, like, the first night at the bar. So it kind of, like, threw me off, you know? And it, like, we only had, like, one drink, so, like, when she told me she had to go and then, like, Uber home, it was, like, really kind of threw me.
1: Okay.
2: I don't know. It was, she just was like, yeah, I think I'm going to take an Uber, and then just left.
1: Okay.
2: And that
1: now,
2: was it.
1: What, did you picked her up for the date, though? Because why is the Uber significant? Because you'd picked her up, and then she's like, yeah, I'm going to get out of here on my own kind of thing?
2: Yeah.
1: Huh. All right, that's weird. That is weird if somebody wants out, like, you went and picked them up and then they went out of the date so badly, they're like, yeah, I'm not even going to wait, you know, for that.
2: Yeah, it was just totally, it was a totally different vibe than the previous time, so it was like, I don't know.
1: All right, so this woman wound up leaving the date and you want to know what's going on. Like, you want to know, why did she leave so abruptly? How did we go from kissing and going on a date to this? Like, what happened, right?
2: Yeah, it was like one of the, you know, like a casual, like, in-person meeting. And, like, it wasn't like a, I don't know, it wasn't like we were just meeting each other for the first time. This was, like, the second time.
1: Yeah, yeah, that makes sense. All right, this is confusing. So let's call this woman, Alexandra is her name. Let's see if we can figure out what's going on. We're going to see if we can sort it out, set you guys up on, I guess, what would be a second date and pay for it. Sound good?
2: Okay, yeah.
1: Let's see what happens next. Part 2 of Waiting by the Phone after this.

0: Good morning. It's the Fred Show, part two of Waiting by the Phone.
1: Hey, Benny.
2: Yeah.
1: Okay, let's call Alexandra. You guys met out in public in the wild. You had a good time, decided to go on a date. You set that up. You picked her up. You were a gentleman. You guys went out. And then she's like, I'm out of here. For some reason, she Ubered home, and you haven't heard from her since. And you have no idea why.
2: No, I really don't. It's the opposite of how we interacted the first time.
1: All right. Well, let's call her now and figure this out. Good luck, man.
2: Thanks.
1: Hi, is this Alexandra?
3: Speaking.
1: Hi, good morning. My name is Fred. I'm calling from the Fred Show, the morning radio show. And I have to tell you that we are on the radio right now, and I would need your permission to continue with the call. Can we chat for just a second?
3: Okay.
1: I know it's a little bit weird, but thank you. So it's okay if we chat?
3: Yeah, let's do it.
1: Okay, well, I'm calling on behalf of a guy named Benny. It says he met you out, and you went on a date. Do you remember all of this? And then I guess you left abruptly. Do you remember?
3: Yeah. I mean, Benny, he picked me up in a Pimp My Ride car, and I just couldn't handle it.
1: Wait, what? A Pimp My, like, from the TV show? Like, was
3: he on the show? Do you remember this show? I don't know. I mean, maybe. The show was on when I was like a kid on MTV, where they would like take people's cars and.
1: Okay, so
3: check them out with all this crazy, you know.
1: I remember the show. They put like a popcorn maker in some guy's car, like an aquarium, in some guy. Wait, so it was an actual
3: This is a grown ass man in the modern age with a Pimp My Ride car. Like literally, I get in the car, and it's like all like twinkle lights and strobe lights. I'm like, I don't know how this man drives without getting a seizure. But like, yeah, it was fully pimped out. Like he had like a pink fuzzy steering wheel cover, and like the ceiling was literally neon zebra print, like a little girl from the 80s would have loved. And I just couldn't handle it. So yeah, I did like one drink with him, and then I was like, I'm not getting back in that car, and I left.
1: Wow. Neon zebra print. What did you say? Flashing strobe lights in the car? Like it was some kind of like 1970s nightclub or something?
3: I was fighting a seizure the whole time.
1: Okay.
3: It was wild.
1: Wow. And did you say to him, like, what sort of inspired you here? Why?
3: You know, I didn't say anything. I just was polite as I could be. And I had, because we met at a bar before and had like a good time. So I was like excited when he asked me out, but then I got in his car and I was like, I'm out. I can't, not a grown ass man with this car. It was insane.
1: Huh? Well, Benny is here. I forgot to mention that. Benny, what? Like, why are we driving around in a Pimp My Ride car? Like, what? Why neon zebra print?
3: Wow, Benny.
1: Is it like can you explain?
2: I mean, I don't really see the problem.
1: Well, it's clear you don't see it. I mean, I realize that you own this car. Like, is this your primary vehicle? You drive around in this thing?
2: Yeah. I mean, it's fun. I think it's fun. Other people think it's fun.
1: Okay.
2: It's a car. I mean, it's, you know, it doesn't have to be perfect. It's going to get... just going to depreciate anyway.
1: What does that have to do with it? No, we're talking about your taste here, not the value of the car. Was it actually on Pimp My Ride? Was it in one of the episodes, or were you just inspired, or are you just eccentric?
2: I don't know, I'm just inspired, I guess. I just like it.
1: So you took this car, and then you vomited neon zebra print all over it. Like, you made that choice.
2: I made some upgrades, yes.
4: I know that's right. Yes, upgrades.
1: Upgrades.
4: Yeah.
1: Would you go out with a dude that had a Pimp My Ride car?
4: I would. I would go out with him, but like her, he couldn't pick me up. You know, so like, we can be friends and meet at the bar, but I don't want to ride in your car. But I do. I enjoy seeing people express their personal style and their personality and stuff. Like when people are riding around with the eyelashes on their headlights, like I just think that's cute. Like, you know, it's their personal vibe.
1: Eyelashes on the headlights.
4: Have you seen that before?
1: Yes, I've seen it before.
3: Yeah, that is kind of cute.
4: I have a little bedazzle thing in my car, on my little gear shift thing. Like, okay. It's okay to, you know,
3: bring
4: it out.
3: You're talking about a little thing. I mean, this car is decked out. Like, I'm sorry. I can't take him seriously, like, as a man. And I get that, like, Maybe it makes me sound shallow, but y'all need to get in this car before you judge me. It's crazy.
1: Okay. Well, I mean, Benny,
2: I do have a car.
4: Okay.
1: Do you have the neon underneath? Like, can you hit the switches in this thing? Can you like bump it? You know what I mean?
2: Yeah, of course.
1: You have hydraulics too.
5: Oh my god.
2: It's a great car.
1: Can you pull up and play like that?
3: Very hard.
1: Can you play the national anthem when you pull up?
3: You're going to have a seizure and throw up in it at the same time. It's horrible.
1: Oh, my God.
4: I wonder what his house looks like.
1: Oh yeah. What is the decor like in your home? Is it similar or is it just, do we just limit it to the car?
2: It's just the car. It's just the car. It's just for showing off or, you know.
5: Hell yeah.
2: Impressing people. And I don't know. I haven't seen her car.
1: I mean, if you maybe had this as like a secondary vehicle or something and you were just messing around, like, okay, but it sounds like this is just how you roll.
2: Yeah, it is.
5: Okay. That's not right. Even sorry about it.
2: I don't see the problem.
4: Yeah.
1: Okay. Okay.
5: Interesting.
1: Yeah, he has found
4: his joy in his car.
1: I don't know what to
3: do. You know what? I found joy in it, too, because telling my friends about it afterwards, like, we had a great... Like, I'm still laughing about it. So, like, there was joy involved.
1: How was his fashion? Like, did he dress like this, too? Like, did he dress like he was, you know, like in a zoot suit or something?
3: No, I thought he was a normal guy until I got into his crazy-ass car.
1: Man, I'm going to call Exhibit. Let's relaunch Pimp My Ride. Let's... Benny, maybe you can host it. I mean, this is great.
4: Oh, Benny.
1: You know, hey, a little personality didn't hurt anybody.
4: Yeah.
1: I mean,
4: I'm sitting here in a furry hat. I can't say a word to Benny.
1: Well, that is true. But if I pull up in front of a nice restaurant and valet park my car and it has, you know, it looks like that. I mean, it's a little bit embarrassing. Have you considered like a nice, I don't know, like a Honda Civic or something or like a nice Hyundai? You know, you drive around in that stock and then you got the fun car for the weekend kind of thing. Have we thought about that? Okay, how about a non-neoned out Honda, like a normal one? How about we have like a normal car that's just, you know, basic, and then we got the crazy one for, you know, fun times. How about that?
2: It was a Honda Civic, okay? It's so much more now.
1: Has anyone ever complained about this? Has anyone ever had an issue? Has anyone ever been like, bro, like, I can't be respected in this car?
2: No, I mean, I don't think it's that deep.
1: Yeah. Okay.
4: That's right, Benny.
1: All right.
3: Maybe just nobody's said it to his face until now.
1: I mean, fair enough. I'll ask the question. You know, he's standing on business here. I don't think the car is changing. This is who Benny is, man. And we're not here to tell him differently. Yeah. But you don't have to go out with him again if you don't want to. Would you consider it? I mean, it was so bad that you essentially canceled the date halfway through and refused to get back in it. But would you consider going out with him again? Maybe he's a nice guy.
3: Listen, I accept that, you know, not going out with somebody because of their car potentially makes me the asshole, but I'm just going to be the asshole in this situation because I don't want to see that car ever again.
4: My girl is heartless.
3: Okay. I'm sorry, Benny. I can't. You know what? There's a girl out there that's going to appreciate you for your wild ass.
1: What do you do for a living, Benny? What is your job?
2: A graphic designer.
4: He's an artist.
1: He's a creative. This is not all that. If you had told me you're like a brain surgeon or something, I'd be like, I don't know. I don't know if I want the dude pulling up in, you know, neon, you know, hydraulic car with whatever. I don't know. But, okay. Well, look, it's not going to work out, Benny. I'm not here to shame you. You do you. I just think you have to understand that it's not going to be for everybody.
2: Mm-hmm. Well, I mean, if she doesn't have any taste, that's not my problem.
1: There you
2: go. She can take the bus, that's fine.
1: Yeah. You don't have any taste. If you don't appreciate this man's art,
3: you know what? I said I accept I'm the ass. Fine. My taste is not beyond
1: appropriate. Okay, fair enough. Well, all the best, and thank you. Best of luck to both of you.
3: Yeah, it's nice talking to you guys. I got two wild rides out of this date, so
1: All right. Benny, I'll look for you on these streets, man. Right. I'll wave at you. And you can honk, and it goes, ba-dum, ba-dum, ba-dum, ba-dum, ba-dum, when you honk, you know. You know what I'm talking about. Maybe you don't. I have taste, too, Benny, see?
2: I get it.
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7: From the Just Right Air Plumbing, Heating, and Cooling Weather Center. Very hot today in northern Utah. Highs will get into the upper 80s underneath partly cloudy skies. A cold front tomorrow will drop our temperatures into the upper 80s. It'll also give us a few isolated, mainly dry thunderstorms. Then Sunday will be sunny with highs in the 80s. I'm Chief Meteorologist Lindsay Storrs. Watch 2 News for First Alert weather updates.
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15: No crashes have been reported and no incidents have been reported. I'm seeing a little bit of slowing in Parley's Canyon eastbound near Mountain Dell in the construction zone. But the rest of your drive looks good. I-15 is moving at freeway speeds. Draper to downtown takes 15 minutes. Clearfield to I-215 north takes 16. Spanish Fork to Lehigh is a 21-minute drive.
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19: iHeart Radio puts the spotlight on Pharrell. Pharrell Williams was born on April 5th, 1973 in Virginia Beach, the oldest of three sons. Williams played keyboard and drums in the marching band, and in seventh grade, he met saxophonist Chad Hugo at a summer band camp. In 1990, Pharrell and Hugo formed the Neptunes, a four-piece R&B type group with friends Shea Haley and Mike Etheridge. The group was discovered at a high school talent show and signed to a record contract in 1992. By 1994, Williams and Hugo established themselves as a duo, writing and producing for Khalees, Britney Spears, Jay-Z, Usher, and others. Their first number one hit in the U.S. was Nelly's 2002, Hot in Here.
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19: 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In between, Williams and Hugo released their own chart-topping album, The Neptunes Present Clones in 2003, and won Grammys in 2004 for their work on Justin Timberlake's solo debut, Justify. Pharrell's first solo album, In My Mind, dropped in 2006 with appearances from artists including Jay-Z, Kanye West, and Gwen Stefani.
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0: 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Search for the Fred Show on demand. There's a woman, a very distraught woman, who went to Albertsons, which is a grocery chain, maybe where you are, and she had just a terrible, really what's being described as a harrowing experience. Seriously, this is the kind of thing that stays with you forever. Listen to this firsthand account of what happened, and then I'll let you guys decide, like the jury in the Karen Reed case should, who is guilty and innocent.
1: That's fresh because it just happened. My wife and I just went to the store, the grocery store right by our house, just to buy like junk food and stuff, you know, because we're really tired. Just wanted some sweet treats. And we were walking down an aisle, and there were like two guys that walked up next to us, you know. Peyton like walked away, my wife walked away for just a second, and they were like snickering to their like to themselves or something, and like I didn't really think much of it, so I'm just looking at the candy aisle trying to decide what candy I want. And he walks by and gets like inches from me and just rips one, like farts like this far from me. That's disgusting to say. I can't even believe I'm having to say this, but he did. And about that time, Peyton walked up, like didn't witness what happened, but like seconds later, and I'm like upset and I follow after him. I was like, is there a reason? You were just so disrespectful to me.
0: Is there a reason that you just tooted on me?
2: Yeah, I had Taco Bell. Need
0: some distress. I need to know more. Like, did he target her? Or was this a case of a drive-by, of a crop dusting situation that went awry? Like where it was supposed to be silent but deadly. It happens to everybody. Normally, I try everything to be as far away from human beings as possible. Mm-hmm. But like when we're out in public, and the cards I've been dealt. I must deal. But I would certainly not walk up to someone and like aim it at them.
2: I've heard enough. She's hysterical. Like, find a real problem. Someone tooted by you.
0: Anyway, I guess she called the cops or like security or whatever. She went to Albertson's grocery store security and said, hey, this guy just assaulted me with his flatulence, and they did not do anything. They couldn't do anything.
2: Yeah.
3: Wow.
0: Yeah. And I don't know. I mean, what I would, in that situation, I would have been like, you know, those who smelt it dealt it is what I would have said. That's what the law says on this matter.
2: Should we set up a GoFundMe for her?
0: I feel like it.
4: She might.
0: I feel like it.
4: She's been traumatized.
0: Yeah. I'm not sure that you can ever wash that feeling off of you.
3: Oh,
1: I just wanted some sweet treats.
0: Right. She just wanted sweet treats, and she got way more than that, and the cops wouldn't do anything for her, and now we're crying on the internet. Now, I, what I haven't done that I just am ashamed of is I have not just run right to the comments. But I'm sure that's where all the... I would have to log into X.
2: You couldn't waterboard that story out of me. I'm not going to be crying on the internet about somebody.
0: I would keep it to myself, I think. Like, I would sort of just... I would suffer in silence on that one. You know, maybe come home and share it with Morgan or whatever her name was. Or she was there. She was present for it. Mm-hmm. Her wife.
2: But, oh, okay.
0: Yeah, so she was able to share in the trauma. But, go on the internet and cry about it. I will say it's disgusting. I mean, that is a disgust. If someone walks right up to you,
2: that's what I'm saying. It's like right in
0: like
2: her
0: a frat
2: area.
0: House and goes, yes. You know, whatever.
2: He lifts a leg up.
0: I'm assuming it wasn't bare ass, though. It wasn't bare ass. Like there was clothing. I'm assuming there were layers of clothing.
2: But so how
0: it was
2: far? Like
0: it was
2: how far
0: a little bit filtered, at least. You know what I'm saying? Like now, bare ass, that would have been
2: at Albertson's.
0: Right.
2: Yeah, that'd be something.
0: If you drop trow and then this occurs, like now
2: we're fighting in the parking lot.
3: No, it's a crime.
0: No, I would argue it's assault.
2: Yeah.
0: But, yeah.
2: I'll meet you outside. All he did was like a dad joke. Like, oh, stepped on a duck or something. You know, like, I don't know. I hear dads say that sometimes.
0: I think there needs to be a full investigation.
2: Yes.
0: Right, let's get Aunt Bev on this. As soon as this case is over, let's get these same jurors on this. We need to investigate.
2: I want to talk.
0: Let's get the Boston police to, I mean, surely they'll get to the bottom of it. they'll figure out what happened. Yeah. No problem at all.
2: Yeah.
0: Mm-hmm. They'll burn the store down. Right. The grocery store will be destroyed. All evidence will be gone. Yeah. They'll move the person to another state.
2: The dog.
0: They'll change their names. No hablo ingles anymore. Right. Like, it'll be crazy.

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4: From the Big O Tires Weather Center.
5: Partly cloudy and hot today when highs make it into the upper 90s. Then tonight we'll drop down to around 70 degrees underneath partly cloudy skies. Tomorrow we could see a stray thunderstorm or two in the afternoon. Highs will be a little cooler in the 80s, then sunny in 80s Sunday. I'm Chief Meteorologist Lindsay Storrs. Watch 2 News for First Alert weather updates.
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20: In Parley's Canyon, eastbound I-80 near Mountain Dell, the right lane is closed. It's causing about a 7-minute delay. Your drive from I-15 to Kimball Junction takes 26 minutes. The rest of your drive looks good. No major delays on I-15. Draper to downtown takes 15 minutes. Clearfield to I-215 North takes 16.
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36: No. Never been in a fight. I've never hit anyone, but I feel like I could fight.
32: You think you would win in a fight? A physical fight?
36: I think so.
32: You think so?
36: I think.
32: What makes you think that?
36: I think I have a lot of pent up rage, and if I've actually been pushed too far and I actually reach the point where I snap, yeah, it would be bad, and I think I would win.
32: It does require some technique. 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
36: Oh, no, it would just be pure unadulterated rage coming right at your face.
32: Yeah. Yeah.
36: These fists right here.
37: Yes.
38: Right here.
37: Come on, girl.
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0: 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Search for The Fred Show on demand. It's one of my favorite shirts. One of you guys gave it to me. I think it was Kalen.
1: Yeah.
0: It says Blockbuster on
1: mm-hmm.
0: it. And the question that you had for Bella Hameen was, Bella Hameen, yeah. Welcome.
1: Get in here.
2: Hey, Fred.
1: I feel scared.
0: You have your phone. We can just text you, right? Yeah, anyway. Okay.
1: Okay, sorry.
0: No, you don't have to be sorry. What is this?
2: Oh, what did I do?
0: What is... No, I'm asking you. What my shirt. What is
1: What is that?
2: That's Blockbuster.
0: Yeah. And how old are you?
2: I'm 27.
0: And do you know what this is?
2: Yes, I know Blockbuster. Come on, Fred.
1: I didn't think you would.
0: You know what this is?
1: Have you been to one?
2: Yeah.
1: When?
2: Well, when's the last time you've been to one,
1: well,
2: Paulina?
1: Open.
0: Okay. So you know what this is? Because Paulina was very worried that you didn't know what my shirt said.
1: I just didn't think so.
2: No, I know what that is. I told Kay the other day I didn't know the difference between Jared... What was that? What was that guy's name? Jared Leno?
1: And Jared Leto and...
0: And Subway
2: Jay,
0: Jared?
2: And Jay Leno.
1: Oh, and Jay Leno.
0: And Jared Leno.
2: Yes. I was really confused during the interview.
0: You didn't know the difference between Jared Leto and Jay Leno.
2: Yeah, I was so confused.
3: Me neither, girl.
0: I mean...
2: Okay, good. It's not just me.
0: Wildly different people, though.
2: Yeah, I also don't know the difference between Christina Aguilera and...
1: What?
2: And, what's that girl's name? Gwen Stefani. Put them next to each other, I don't know which one's which.
1: Girl, now you lost me. The Jared Jay Leno thing, okay, I can see that, because the names are so similar.
0: How? Wait, how could you see that?
1: Well, if you say that name...
0: You don't know the difference between Jared Leto and Jay Leno?
1: Like, if you put them together side by side, yes. But if, like, Kalen did an entertainment report and brought it up, I might confuse the two. The why is
0: how on earth?
2: So confused.
1: Right? The names are just too similar.
2: Yeah.
1: Right. But now Gwen Stefani and Christina Aguilera are...
0: Jared
1: different.
0: And Jay are not the same name at all.
1: Jay and Jay. No?
2: I guess. Okay.
0: Anyway, so Paulina didn't think that you knew... What this shirt meant. And I was curious. I was hoping. I mean, at 27 that you knew what Blockbuster was. But there's probably someone listening now, maybe some young kid, who has no idea.
2: No, we all know. We've been informed.
0: Have you ever been to one?
2: Mm-hmm.
0: You have. So you've rented, I assume, a DVD.
2: Well, I never did, but because I was too little. But my mom.
0: Oh, I see. So you accompanied somebody inside of Blockbuster.
2: Yeah, it's like a library.
0: It sort of was like a library. Right, it was.
1: That's giving.
2: Yeah, you
1: can check them out. That's kind of good.
2: Yeah.
3: Wow.
4: Have you ever seen a VHS tape?
2: Yeah, I had a lot
4: of
2: them. Yeah, because my sister.
4: Oh.
1: Her sister's millennial.
2: Yeah, my sister's
1: I'd like to speak with her.
2: 32? I don't remember. 32.
0: Okay, so, and I always get these wrong, but I'm Gen X / millennial, but more, I mean, like on the cusp, I guess. Most of you are millennials, and you're Gen Z.
2: Mm-hmm.
0: Okay.
2: I'm 98.
0: So this is the list. Wow. I'm 21. I know Blockbuster. Someone texted. Well, that's good. I'm 23. I used to go to Blockbuster. Okay, good. Thank God.
1: Okay.
2: I feel better. We've been informed.
0: Well, I do, but Paulina was worried about it, whether that you knew.
1: Because when did, like, the Netflix era start, right? Like, what age group would be like?
0: I would think it would be hers.
1: Yeah.
0: Probably, I mean, I think the DVDs in the mail were, like, mid to late 2000s, right?
1: I think so.
2: Yeah, I remember when Netflix only did DVDs, and you would get them mailed to your house.
0: Mm-hmm.
2: Yeah.
0: Okay. Yeah.
1: Good times.
0: Yeah.
1: Well, simpler times.
0: But that was your version of Blockbuster. And I was talking to someone the other day. $50 million, I believe, was the number that Netflix offered to sell to Blockbuster for $50 million. And now they're worth like $50 billion.
1: Wow.
0: Let me see again. I looked it up the other day. No, excuse me. $516 billion. Wow. So Blockbuster could have bought Netflix for $50 million. And instead, they said, no, why would we do that? We're Blockbuster. We don't need you. Now Blockbuster's gone, and they're worth $516 billion.
2: Isn't there one Blockbuster left in Oregon?
0: In Bend, Oregon, yeah. Mm-hmm. Yeah, there was a whole documentary about it. How they, I don't know how they do it. I don't know where they're getting all the DVDs from. I don't know.
1: Right, someone's basement.
0: Yeah, I don't know how it's all working.
2: They still sell DVDs, you guys, at, like, Target.
0: Well, okay, but how do you play it?
1: Right,
0: I mean, I just actually donated Xbox? A bunch of DVDs because, I guess
1: everyone
0: you could.
1: Everyone has an Xbox.
0: That's true.
1: Yeah.
0: I don't have that either.
2: You don't have an Xbox.
1: Not Jason for sure does.
5: Yeah, I always am on my Xbox.
0: He's a huge gamer, but he's more of a Switch 2 guy now. Yeah, you know, more of a Switch 2.
5: Yeah, not Switch 1 or 3.
0: No, not. Oh, certainly not. Certainly not. Well, you know, yeah. I mean, I'm surprised I haven't sent you 3 already because, you know, you're on the cutting edge as a gaming influencer.
5: Uh-huh,
2: gaming.
5: Uh-huh.
0: Yeah, right. Well, yeah.
5: Welcome to gaming.
0: Yeah. The game part for sure.
1: If you don't get that, lock that down right
5: I
1: now.
5: I know. I need to start a podcast.
2: Yes.
0: You're gaming?
5: Gaming with Jason Brown.
1: Oh, okay. Yeah.
0: Okay, so I want to get your vibe on this. 855-591-1035. And you can call and text the same number. But Bella, stay here because...
2: I was about to leave.
0: So these are things... But well, you're Gen X.
1: Why?
0: Why?
2: I'm Z. I'm a Z.
0: See, I don't know. I don't know what all these things are. And then you guys just keep saying letters, and now I'm really confused.
1: She's Z.
0: Okay. So these are things that basically that our parents would have, most of our parents would have allowed us to do. And I just want to get your reaction to like how this would have gone in your house. Then again, your parents are a little wild.
2: Yes.
0: Your parents are a little. I mean, I've talked to your mom. She's a little wild. Apparently, your dad's believes that he needs airtime now too to speak about his mayoral duties, which is not happening because I can't provide. Equal time to your whole family, nor can I provide equal time to the entire, you know, political, landscape of California. There are actual election laws against this. His competitor would have to get equal airtime.
2: I tell you, he's not. It doesn't have a competitor.
0: Well, he wouldn't then, you know. Yeah.
5: Then why does
0: he? So he ran unopposed. So he did. He just gave it to him.
5: So yeah, why is he campaigning? Yeah.
0: And why is he bragging about it?
2: He's just jealous that my mom is on air. He's just jealous.
0: I mean, I'm sure your dad's a lovely man, but if he ran unopposed. I mean, he volunteered, basically.
5: Right. Keep those campaign dollars.
0: Right. If no one ran against him, he didn't really win or lose. He just sort of is. Okay. Anyway, here's my question. I want to know from the people at home and the people in the room, and then you, as the youngest member,
2: mm-hmm.
0: How this would have gone on in your house. For example,
2: okay.
0: Were you allowed to just... Well, you kind of grew up in it. Did you always grow up in kind of a smaller town?
2: Yeah, I'm from
0: South Francisco. Maybe this doesn't apply as much to you, but... Were you allowed to just roam the neighborhood?
2: Oh, it depends. It depends how old I was. If I was in trouble, grounded.
1: When you were old enough and not in trouble, could you roam?
2: Yeah, for the most part. But, like, my mom would want to know where.
0: Yeah, well, I'm not talking about the times where you were grounded or sleeping, Bella. I mean, like, were you allowed?
2: Very literal.
0: I'm wondering if you were allowed on a time when you were conscious, ungrounded, not in jail.
2: Out.
0: Right. When the weather was nice, you know. For the most part. When people weren't protesting, were you able to?
2: Within the neighborhood, yeah.
0: Okay, you could.
2: Within my neighborhood.
5: I'm in a different reality. Like, this doesn't seem real.
0: You guys are having a conversation. I'm having a conversation. She's having a conversation. It's not the same conversation. Okay. So, because like, as kids, like, when I was young,
2: mm-hmm.
0: it was, and it was just, you know, ride your bike, go.
2: Mm-hmm.
0: And there was no way, really, for us to get, there were no cell phones, maybe a pager, but I didn't have one, really. I mean, there was really no way to know where we were, what we were doing. I mean, they were pay phones, but we didn't really use those. And it was like, hey, go at, 9 a.m. or whatever, and just come back before it gets dark, which in Arizona in the summer is like 10 o'clock at night.
2: Yeah.
0: And I'm not saying my parents didn't care, but there was nothing was happening.
2: See, that's where we differ. I had to have a cell phone. So I wasn't allowed to roam without my cell phone.
0: So you weren't really roaming.
2: So I wasn't really roaming. Okay. I mean, like, it felt like I was, but not really.
0: Okay. Were you allowed to go to someone's house whose parents, your parents, didn't know?
2: Yes.
0: Okay, so you could do that.
2: Yes.
0: Because I guess that's a thing. And that didn't happen. I mean, I went to all kinds of people's houses and parties and stuff, and, yes. And my parents didn't ask where I was or who the people, they didn't interview the parents ahead of time. They didn't call over there and see what was going on. They weren't logged into the live stream, you know, on YouTube or whatever to see. Okay, so you were allowed to go to people's homes so your parents didn't know.
2: Yeah, my parents were like, thank God.
0: Okay.
2: She's out.
0: Were you allowed given the opportunity to go hang out at a mall all day? Was that even a thing you could do?
2: Yes, I hung out at a mall.
0: Because that was something when we were, like, before we could drive, that was what, like, 3 or 4 dudes in the weekend would get dropped off at the mall, and then or 4 girls would get dropped off at the mall.
2: Yep.
0: And it was essentially a date, but it wasn't a date.
2: Yep.
0: And we didn't have any money,
2: like,
0: so we could maybe eat. Maybe we had money to eat, you know, but, like, yeah, we would just walk around in circles in the mall. And, you know, it was like a little flirty walk.
2: I dabbled, yeah.
0: Kind of thing. Okay, so you were able to, well, here, there are people growing up right now who don't even probably know, there are towns where there isn't a mall.
2: Yeah, the mall's dead.
0: Right, or there's nothing there to do. So, like, you wouldn't walk around the mall.
2: It's so sad.
0: Okay. Were you, and by the way, this is a list that was made by a website. It's 11 things that parents of Gen X kids did that would be considered neglect today.
2: My parents neglected me.
0: I guess so. Were you expected to cook your own food? Apparently now you don't have to cook your own food? It's too dangerous or something?
2: I always cooked with my parents because my parents are chefs. So I they wanted me to learn how to cook.
0: Okay.
2: That was a big thing.
0: But like if you wanted to make something and you were 8 years old or 10 and they weren't there... maybe that wasn't even a thing either, but I mean, were you allowed to, you know, turn on the stove and cook an egg or something if you wanted to?
2: I would. The thing is I was really lucky because I grew up with a house with a lot of food, so I never really had that.
0: You issue. Never had to cook. Okay.
2: Not, yeah. Well, like I did, but like not like I never cooked eggs by myself or anything. Plus, I'm the youngest, so my sister was always home. I was never really alone.
0: Oh, you had people serving you. Okay.
2: Yeah,
0: are your nieces and nephews who are much younger, are they allowed to do any of this stuff? Like, can they go roam the neighborhood?
3: They can go to the park, but there's cell phones with locations on them, so that doesn't really count.
2: Yeah.
3: They're not allowed to cook. Everybody gets DoorDash or Uber Eats now.
2: What?
0: Okay.
3: So that's out
0: okay.
3: The window.
0: So don't turn the stove on then, because you might burn the house down or whatever.
3: I know. I was frying up pork chops at 10.
2: Same,
3: you know,
2: yeah.
3: Making spaghetti.
5: What?
0: Oh yeah, noodles, rice. I knew how to make rice. I knew how to make eggs.
5: Oh.
0: Oh yeah, mac and cheese. I knew how to make mac and cheese. Oh yeah, no, there was no.
2: Just tried.
0: It wasn't order a pizza every time you're hungry. No.
5: No.
0: Oh. No.
5: Interesting. I didn't touch a stove till I was definitely in my 20s.
0: Oh, we talked about this yesterday. Making babies cry it out. I guess that's not a thing that people do anymore. It's just let the baby cry it out. Because, you know, Paulina was talking about how little baby Gigi, you know, gets mad and stuff and, like, hits and whatever at 1 year old, which is, you know, and tells her mom to F off and, you know, leave and stuff like that. That's crazy. And one, it's a lot of angst in that kid already. But, you know, the thing was you just let them have the outburst and just let them do it. But I do think that, like, in this day and age, either people would be annoyed or they would actually think you were not doing your job if your kid freaks out in the store and you just let them freak out and walk around like that.
3: Right.
2: Yeah.
0: I mean, that's what you're supposed to do, I thought, as a parent. But I don't know that people wouldn't call CPS on you now if you were walking around the, you know, the Jewel or the Walgreens or whatever, and your kid was just screaming because you just weren't going to deal with the fact that you weren't going to buy him the popsicles or the toy or whatever.
2: Mm-hmm. Yeah.
0: The cops show up for that. It's like abuse now or something. letting kids figure things out themselves. Ignoring school bullies. Now, this is a more controversial topic because bullying has gotten far more sophisticated now. Mm-hmm. I mean, it's the same spirit of idiots saying mean things to other people because they're projecting that they're actually the loser.
3: Right.
0: Which is the thing that your parents always tell you when you're growing up, like when the kid's making fun of you and saying mean things about you. It's like, well, this person actually is very insecure about themselves and they make, you know, it's a terrible quality that someone's able to make themselves feel better by putting you down. And so, and you're going to grow up to be really successful and great. So don't worry about that. You know, that's the advice I got about bullies. But my parents weren't calling to school saying, don't bully my kid. My parents weren't calling the parents. My parents were like, this is part of life. And people are always going to be a-holes. And that's true to this day. And I'm 44 years old. And there are still people who get off on other people's failures. And being so, like, if you're not equipped for that, then I don't know how well you're going to do in the real world. But I will admit, you know, it's gotten far more dramatic, far more drastic. The accessibility with technology and social media and the ways that people are bullying are far vaster than they were.
3: Right.
0: But as it pertains to just kids being mean to kids, I don't know how much of that there is anymore. How did your parents deal with you being bullied?
2: Well, my dad's Italian, so...
0: So he killed the other
2: yeah.
0: children. RIP to them. There's a big hole in your backyard.
5: So he said, put me on the radio,
2: yeah, and
5: Fred.
2: Then, and yeah. then, right.
0: You call it a burn
2: and
0: barrel.
2: You, and you
0: but really,
2: mother,
0: it's just human
2: lady.
0: Remains in there.
2: You okay. might have a lady who smokes cigars outside, so...
0: I put your mother on the air. I let her speak freely.
2: I know.
0: And she doesn't even know my name.
2: I know, Jeff.
3: Jeff.
2: No, my dad, my mom would give very opposite advice. My dad's like, let me know who they are. I want to talk to them. I was like, he's like very confrontational. And my mom's just like, who cares? Just like blow it off, they're losers. And so I would never really listen to my dad in that sense. I mean, like a couple times I did, and I probably shouldn't have. But I tried to stick with what my mom said because it felt a little more rational.
6: When you egged the car?
2: Oh, yeah. That is true. Maybe I am like my dad.
0: Bella.
2: Okay.
0: Maybe. Well, it sounds like your dad would actually kill people with his bare hands and you egged a car, so you're not like your dad at all.
2: No, I didn't egg a car. I threw poop at people's cars.
1: Oh, good.
0: Whose poop?
2: My dog's.
0: Oh. I thought you were going to say your poop. I was worried about
2: that. They egged my house.
0: All right, so what I'm learning in this segment is you're not the person to talk to,
2: no,
0: okay?
2: No, probably not.
3: Wait, are you the bully?
2: No, somebody egged my house and I didn't even know who they were, and so I retaliated with dog poop.
5: That's what it's giving.
0: Okay, so you're your parents basically raised you like you were one of us. So this is not, you're not the person to talk to.
2: I'm so sorry, Fred.
0: And like the bullying thing, I know, and someone's going to text up here and go, oh, terrible example of this. And that. Yes, of course, there are extreme examples and there are ways that people are bullying now that they couldn't bully us then. But I do say that there's something to kids being mean to kids, and you've got to teach your kids how to manage that because it's not going to go away in adulthood. And so, like, if you take your kid out of school, or if you, I don't know, a lot of different things that I've heard of people do, or homeschool your kid simply because you don't want to expose them to certain things that are mean, I understand that sort of desire. But like, what happens then when it's time for your kid to go out and get a job and be in the real world and someone's mean to them and they don't know how to cope with that or what to do? Because it's going to happen because people are mean.
3: Oh, yes. Mm.
1: My dad taught me how to punch mine. Is that bad?
0: Oh. Yeah. No. But the rule in our house was don't hit unless you have been hit. If you get hit, then you can hit. That was my thing. That's different for women,
1: Well, I got hit first on the butt with a stick. When we were in kindergarten. And so my dad taught me how to throw a punch.
2: At kindergarten, he taught you how to throw a punch?
1: And so the next day, he said, there he is, and I punched him.
0: I mean, boys, I guess. If a man hits a woman, then you can do what you gotta do.
2: A man hits a woman. He was a little boy. He's probably five.
0: Well, that's what I just said, though.
1: I had a welt on my butt.
0: She was little, and she was a child. But, like, if a man hits a woman, then, a woman can retaliate in whatever way she pleases, except not
2: throwing poop.
0: Well, there's a limit there too. Hey, Jose. Jose. Okay, why do we call Jose?
5: Jose.
0: So, like, why do we call the radio station and then we don't say anything?
5: Maybe put him on hold and then pick him back up.
2: Yes, yeah, okay.
0: We'll try one more time, Jose. Because, like, I hear that there's, like, a phone on. Like, I hear
3: He's ordering his happening. Coffee.
0: Okay, well, that was fun. Thanks, Jose. I agree with you. That
2: By
0: was
2: so funny.
0: I mean, what an insightful feedback there. Honestly, the middle part of that call touched me the most, I think.
2: Yeah.
0: Where he really, like, got into his childhood and talked about,
1: it was like when he was talking, time had no meaning.
0: That's what I'm saying.
1: I mean, he could have gone on forever.
2: It was tear-jerking.
0: For me, it was poetic. Like, the guy is a true orator. Like, a lot of people say that, Barack Obama can speak and Martin Luther King, but when Jose talks to me, it's like I'm the only person in the room.
1: I'm a different person.
0: You know what I mean?
1: Like a
0: true speaker.
3: Yeah, he was great.
0: A true orator. You know what I mean? Yeah, I was totally just locked in on everything he had to say.
3: I feel like Jose.
2: I feel like Jose.
0: Yes. No, your mic is very much on, and you can speak.
3: His was too. Wow, his mic was on.
2: Right.
0: What an incredible speech. Okay. Well, anyway, I was wondering if any of this related to you because you do represent that generation, but I think your parents made it such that none of that represents you.
2: Sorry.
0: It's okay. It's okay. You can go now.
2: Okay.
0: Paulina can come back. Have a nice day. Because that's where we're at now. Is with this is we have to switch people physically.

0: 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Good morning. 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Search for The Fred Show on demand. Okay, well, here's an etiquette question about gifting, which is why I brought it up. But and this is on Reddit, by the way, because as Fred Hater Lauren would say, that's the only place I can get content is Reddit. So, yeah, it's a great place to get content. At least I credit it. I mean, I never should have credited it. I should just say, oh, my God, this is another original idea from me.
1: I know people in the business who will read something on Reddit and then make it as if it was their own story.
0: No.
1: Which I have a lot of respect for you just being like, yo, this is from Reddit. Let's
0: well,
1: just
0: thank
1: talk
0: you.
1: About it.
0: It is our right. jobs to scour the world for content and then give you what we think is the best of it. Okay. And we don't always succeed at that, by the way. I'll be the first to admit that we don't always succeed at that. But that's what we're here to do. So we're here to entertain you. We read all kinds of stupid things, hundreds of pages of crap every day, which is the hardest part of the job, is just have to use our eyes and read and concentrate, which we don't do that very well either sometimes. But a woman logged on to Reddit after spotting a $300 charge on her joint credit card. She confronted her husband and discovered the money was for a wedding gift that he bought for a female coworker. The issue, though, is that neither she nor her husband were invited to the wedding. Her husband defended the gift by saying the coworker had shared a wedding registry via the company's Slack channel, which that's bold.
2: Whoa, right.
1: Wow.
2: And thirsty. Girl.
0: I mean, I don't know if we have a company Slack channel. I'm not a Slack person. I haven't gone there to find content yet, but I will. Don't worry. If there's a place I can get content without having to do anything.

0: I'll go. But can you imagine if you just sent, you should do it and see what happens.
1: I would not.
0: Send your wedding registry to a company all email.
1: Absolutely not.
0: And the funny thing is people would buy you stuff. They'd talk about you behind your back,
1: like,
0: but you'd get more stuff.
1: No.
0: Yeah. So he believed that that justified the purchase. She disagreed, pointing out that at her own baby shower, their own baby shower, he was, I guess, involved with that.
1: Right.
0: The same coworker had given them a modest $20 gift. Many commenters sided with the wife, calling the coworker's registry post tacky and questioning the husband's judgment in spending so much on someone he barely knows. Is there a difference between a wedding registry and a baby registry? If I'm not invited to the baby shower, are you still expected to buy a baby gift? If I'm not invited to the wedding, but I know the person and I want to be nice, can I send a wedding present? Now, I think this could probably be used passive aggressively. I can see someone sending a wedding gift to a wedding they weren't invited to as a reminder that they weren't invited.
1: Yeah.
0: But let's just say you're not being petty for once. And you just want to be a nice person. And maybe someone's getting married at a destination, or it's a small wedding or a family wedding, or maybe I work with them, but I don't know them all that well. But I do want to do something nice because maybe I don't know the scenario here, the demographics, but maybe he's an older, more established coworker and she's younger and starting a life, and he wanted to do something kind for her. I don't see this as that egregious. If they have the money, I don't know that you have to be invited to a wedding to buy somebody a wedding gift if you want to be nice. In fact, I would almost rather sometimes buy a wedding gift and not have to go to the wedding.
1: Oh,
0: that's almost the cheaper way out.
1: Excuse me. Okay. Noted.
2: Yeah.
0: I've already auctioned off. I've already made money on my plus one for you.
1: Okay,
0: so don't, I'll be there. Don't worry. No, we gotta, it's like the stock market right now. The price is going up.
2: It is going up.
0: Yeah. People are, it's on eBay right now.
1: Oh.
0: It's win a date with me. To Kiki's wedding.
1: Yes.
0: And currently it's at $17, but it was at 10, so it's going up very quickly. Yeah, no, I think we could probably get close to
2: 30.
0: 100%. Yeah.
2: Yeah.
0: Did anyone buy you a gift who wasn't invited?
2: To the wedding?
0: Yeah.
2: No, not that didn't happen. People that I even invited that didn't even RSVP or send a gift. You guys know I don't really care about the gift, but I just still think that's a little weird.
0: People showed up who didn't RSVP?
2: No. I sent an invitation to someone that we work with very closely, and he didn't even RSVP, yes or no, didn't give a gift, but I know he gave gifts to another coworker that got married, if that makes sense. That was a male. Very interesting. Not the point of the story. My point is that...
0: Well, I'm glad we got that out, though. Not the point of the story.
2: No,
0: but let's go ahead and get that out there.
2: Yeah. I've been waiting for this moment, to be honest. Yeah,
0: a moment like this.
2: Something.
0: Yeah.
2: Yes.
0: Yeah.
2: Finally, we need to say something. But for my baby shower, my dear coworker, our dear coworker, Beyonce Fox, who's on V103,
0: the
2: legend.
0: She is a legend.
2: She sent a gift with another coworker who was at my baby shower, and that was the sweetest thing. It was like the cutest little outfit. And in that moment, though, if I could be honest, I felt guilty. Like, that made me feel guilt because I was like, oh, I should have invited you. And I don't think she wanted the invite, but I think she just wanted to be sweet in that moment. And she is the sweetest woman ever.
1: Yeah. She's so sweet.
2: But I was like, to me, I felt like, oh, I felt really bad, you know? That's how I took it. I was like, oh, like, you're sweet, but I feel bad.
1: That's not why she did it.
0: Because there's no way you could possibly invite everybody.
2: Everybody, right.
0: Everybody in your orbit.
2: We barely fit in my baby shower.
1: Right, and you have to fit the drag queens, you know? So.
0: I think I've sent gifts to baby registries before for showers I wasn't invited to because I'm a guy, and a lot of times guys aren't invited to the showers, but like it's a coworker's wife, and so
2: I
0: don't know.
1: Nice.
0: I think I've done that, but I want to know. 855-591-1035, call and text the same number. And of course, do you think, of course, you guys can comment on this too. You guys are welcome to chime in if you'd like. Your commentary is valued.
3: thank you.
0: But I mean, I guess I don't understand what the problem is. Like, if they don't have any money and he's giving gifts to someone whose wedding he wasn't invited to, then I would say, why are you giving them money? Like, we need money.
2: Right.
0: You know, that's an egregious expense. Like, what is, then I would start to wonder, like, what's the nature of that relationship? Like, are you obsessed with her or something? Because, like, well, if we don't have money and you're sending gifts to, I mean, look, if we don't have money,
2: right.
0: A lot of people don't have money, right?
2: Mm-hmm.
0: I mean, if you get holidays and then you get invited to a wedding and then God forbid somebody gets pregnant, like it could be, and then it's someone's birthday, it gets a little trim in the bank account.
2: Yes,
0: this time of year gets a little trim in the old bank account. Okay.
1: Sagittarius.
0: Yeah. Right. I got multiple birthdays. I got to buy Christmas presents for everybody. you know, just travel. Like it gets a little trim in the old bank account this time of year. The summer's not great for me either. Cause I got dad, sister, mom. Mm. And so I get a little brokey in the summer, too. But if I didn't have any money, and I had, and I'm in a relationship, I'm married, and I'm sending gifts to a woman's wedding that I wasn't invited to, and we're broke, then I think then you start to ask questions, right? Like, what, why?
3: Absolutely.
0: But if we have enough money,
3: and you would, you know, I'm going to ask it.
0: And it's a nice thing to do, and I think what I would say is, hey, look, here we go. We don't have to go to the wedding. We don't have to dress up. We don't have to do anything. I want to do something nice for this person.
3: Yeah. I think it was a nice gesture. You work with someone, you see that they're, you know, getting married or having a baby. I think he was totally fine to send a gift. But if, like you said, if we're already having financial issues, that's a big problem. You shouldn't be sending anybody a gift.
0: Yeah. I do think the other thing is, if you send a gift to someone whose wedding you weren't invited to in an office setting, for example, and there are a lot of weddings you didn't get invited to, then why wouldn't you? So you don't send gifts to them.
2: Oh, good point.
0: You know, then you start to be like, why her over the other ones?
3: They messing around.
0: But that's also not for anyone else to say. The only person whose opinions matter in that are the guy who bought the gift and the guy's wife.
3: Oh, yeah.
1: But like, if they were messing around, why would you buy her a wedding gift? Like, what?
3: Maybe he's trying to be like, I see you over there getting married. Don't forget about us.
0: Yeah. Oh, yeah. Don't forget about us. Yeah. That's what he's saying.
3: That's what he's saying.
0: Or it's some sort of weird obsession or something. I don't know.
1: Obsession.
2: Yeah. Our imagination is going wild.
0: Right. Erin. How you doing, Erin?
4: I'm good. How are you?
0: Good morning. I'm great. Thanks for listening. Thanks for calling. So what do you think? This dude bought a wedding gift for a coworker, spent $300, and he's not invited to the wedding. And the wife is like, why'd you do that?
4: Yeah, that's crazy. I was just right now, there's two teachers in the building that are getting married to each other, and our boss sent like a message to suggest donating to the wedding gift, and I didn't get invited to the wedding, so I'm like, why are you asking me to give them money? And like, there's been other weddings that have happened, just not to teachers. Like, I married someone who doesn't work in the building, and they didn't give us anything. So it just seems really
0: weird.
4: That's
0: really interesting.
4: I'm not going to do it.
0: So I guess maybe because it's two teachers getting married, that's kind of like a rare special event, but I don't know if that's appropriate for the principal of the school to be asking you to give a gift to them, unless it's I don't know, is he throwing a party for them internally? Because it's, because again, like, if you get married to someone who doesn't work in the school, he's not going to send out a GoFundMe or whatever. He's not going to send out a registry for you. Mm-hmm. But are they making a bigger deal out of it because they both work there, so it's kind of kitschy? Is that what it is?
4: Yeah, maybe, but, like, I mean, they generally do, like, donations for, like, babies, and pretty much just that, but they never do it for weddings, and I don't know, I mean, yeah, teachers don't get paid enough, maybe it's like that.
0: But that's true.
4: I don't know, I'm not invited to the wedding, so, like, happy for them, good for them, but I'm not going to donate.
0: Yeah, I don't think I blame you. Thank you, Erin. Have a good day.
2: Good point.
4: Thank you. Love you guys.
0: No, I love you too. I don't think that you should donate because you feel pressured. I also think that's a tough thing. Can you imagine if everybody who had a baby or got married around here, we sent an email out with the thing? Like, that's never happened. I've never once gotten from A-Bomb an email to the entire cluster of radio stations saying, hey, so-and-so's having a baby. Here's the registry. Yeah. You'd have to do it every single time.
3: Oh, yes. And you better not miss anybody.
0: Right, exactly. Ooh, so I don't think I'd go down that road.
1: I just ask, like, if there's someone here that had a baby that I want to get a gift for, I'm like, do you have a registry, you know?
3: And I mean, even them sending it out, it's not mandatory. I'm sure the principal didn't say you must, you know, like, it's not mandatory. It's just like, if you wanted to, here's the link.
0: But you better do it every time.
3: Well,
0: because then, like, this person, I mean, maybe she got married and there was no link sent out.
2: You know there wasn't.
0: That's so what I mean.
3: Favoritism.
0: Like, if you're going to do it one time, you're going to have to do it every time.
1: Yeah. Right, because people like Paulina will never forget.
2: Will never forget. And they're going to have their moment, too. And they're going to let the world know. 100%.
0: Well, and inevitably, somebody will hit reply to all, especially if it's at this office, because even though it says don't hit reply to all, somebody will hit reply to all, and then they'll respond to something that they think is only for the guy who sent the email, but really everybody gets to see it.
3: Yeah,
0: and it's the same culprits every time. Do we not understand how reply to all works? There are two options. There's reply and reply to all, and it never fails. Anytime there is a group email sent out, at least three people will hit reply to all with something, and then they'll ask a question that has only to do with them. I would personally be interested in that. Well, then send a personal email. It got started early this morning, guys. Like, I think it got started early. It irks me. Reply.

0: 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Good morning. 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Search for the Fred Show on demand. I ordered some Instacart, you know, groceries to come to my house later this morning because I got to work out today with Body by Gideon. Mm-hmm. And I need, like, bananas and stuff. I don't know. I need, like, you know, vegetables to gnaw on and, like, sandwich meat, you know. So, I don't know. I can not die in this thing. And they brought me everything. I saw the receipt. It hasn't arrived yet. They brought me everything except the sandwich meat. So I have bread and cheese, but they decided that they didn't have, I guess they didn't have the sandwich meat I wanted.
1: Uh-huh.
0: And I put alternatives in there.
1: Yeah. Mm-hmm.
0: They didn't have any sandwich.
2: Right.
3: None.
0: But I'm like, so you, and I appreciate the person who's shopping and thank you for doing it for me. And it's, I pay for the service. I pay annually for the service. It's very convenient. But like, you didn't look at that and say, this guy probably needs sandwich meat. Like, he's obviously trying to make a sandwich. There's, you know, tomatoes and lettuce and cheese and bread and mustard. Yeah. He ordered all that. So let's make sure that we just don't try real hard on the meat.
4: Oh, that makes me so mad.
0: And I promise they had something.
1: I don't get why
0: close.
1: They don't. So they mad. Should like the app should make you send another option.
0: There were other options or closest option. It says that in there. But I'm just like, I don't expect you. I get it. Like you're doing this all day. You're not analyzing people's, you know. But if you go to like the mustard section and you go to the bread section and you go to the cheese section, we're missing something. We're missing something.
4: I have a theory.
0: Yeah.
4: I think they do it on purpose.
0: Because I have to order again?
4: You have to order again. So now that gives me another task, a ride.
0: Because you're right, because I'm not going to do it today. Yeah. I'm going to have to wait till I need more stuff. But I'm going to have to probably do it tomorrow or just get my lazy ass and go buy some sandwich meat.
4: Yep.
0: Because otherwise I got bread and cheese and mustard, and that's not a great sandwich.
4: It makes me so mad.
0: But I'm just like, guys.
4: Come on now.
0: And they said the deli is open. It is open. I know it. I know where I ordered from. It is open. Yeah. It's open like all the time. Anyway, I just like, you know, would have been. So now I'm going to have a bread sandwich. When I,
4: so annoying.
0: A banana sandwich when I get home.
3: You can stop at Box and Goals on your way out real quick.
0: No,
3: they
0: I
3: have
0: go,
3: a deli counter.
0: Exactly. That's a very good call. I forget to go down there. The little mini grocery store they got across the street. I forget about that place. I can go in there. You're right. Thank you.
3: Yeah. I mean, it's very frustrating. But sometimes if I forget something, I go back. There.
0: And I'm the lazy one who won't go to the grocery store, so it's my fault. But at the same time, like, guys.
3: No, let's use our heads.
0: Like, you can very clearly see, or I've done it before where, like, I'm trying to make out something, and, like, the star of the dish is the salmon, or the star of the dish is the whatever, and they bring me everything but that. So I have all the spices. What am I supposed to do, pour those on my tongue and pretend like it's, like, yes. Just imagine that there's protein? I'm like, you guys, mm-hmm. Like, we gotta use a little ingenuity here, just a little bit. Like, we gotta kinda, you know. It's my fault, though. I just want to be clear. It's my fault. First world problems. It's my fault that I'm going to eat a bread sandwich later.
5: More Fred Show next. Yeah.
6: Babbel proudly presents The Bookstore Bungle.
7: Librairie means library in French, right?
8: Yeah, obviously.
7: I just love a library.
8: The French are so loud, though.
7: Yeah. Hey, be quiet. This is a library. S'il vous plaît.
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20: Traffic is moving along nicely right now. All of the earlier crashes have been cleared out of the way. There are no major delays on the main roads or the freeways. Your drive times are good. Draper to downtown takes 15 minutes. Clearfield to I-215 North takes 16. Spanish Fork to Lehigh is a 21-minute drive.
21: 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UDOT Construction Alert. Eastbound I-84 through Weber Canyon will close Sunday through Tuesday from 2:30 to 9:30 p.m. each day. Drivers will be detoured through Ogden Canyon while crews place bridge beams.
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25: iHeartRadio puts the spotlight on Pharrell. Pharrell Williams was born on April 5th, 1973 in Virginia Beach, the oldest of three sons. Williams played keyboard and drums in the marching band, and in seventh grade, he met saxophonist Chad Hugo at a summer band camp. In 1990, Pharrell and Hugo formed the Neptunes, a four-piece R&B type group with friends Shay Haley and Mike Etheridge. The group was discovered at a high school talent show and signed to a record contract in 1992. By 1994, Williams and Hugo established themselves as a duo, writing and producing for Khalees, Britney Spears, Jay-Z, Usher, and others. Their first number one hit in the U.S. was Nelly's 2002, Hot in Here. It's Working with Haley as N.E.R.D., the trio released the electronic R&B albums In Search Of in 2002 and 2004's Fly or Die. In between, Williams and Hugo released their own chart-topping album, The Neptunes Present Clones in 2003, and won Grammys in 2004 for their work on Justin Timberlake's solo debut, Justify. Pharrell's first solo album, In My Mind, dropped in 2006 with appearances from artists including Jay-Z, Kanye West, and Gwen Stefani.
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5: Get ready for the extreme heat today when we hit 98 degrees underneath partly cloudy skies. It'll be a little cooler this weekend. We'll get into the upper 80s tomorrow with a few isolated thunderstorms. Then Sunday, we'll have lots of sunshine with highs in the upper 80s. I'm Chief Meteorologist Lindsay Soares. Watch 2 News for First Alert weather updates.
6: 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UDOT Construction Alert. Eastbound I-84 through Weber Canyon will close Sunday through Tuesday from 2:30 to 9:30 p.m. each day. Drivers will be detoured through Ogden Canyon, while crews place bridge beams.
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17: Traffic is looking good so far this morning. No major delays on the main roads or the freeways. No crashes have been reported and no incidents have been reported. Draper to downtown takes 15 minutes. Clearfield to I-215 North takes 16. Spanish Fork to Lehigh is a 21-minute drive.
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5: This is weird to do without the music, by the way.
6: You want the music back?
5: Kind of.
6: Okay.
5: It feels a little, like, raw.
6: Are we raw and uncut and exposed?
5: Yeah. I feel like I'm naked, you know, at school or something.
7: The Fred Show is
6: What do you
7: on.
6: Pretend to like? Does someone that you love loves it?
8: Action movies. You know, I hate falling down the stairs and everybody shooting and stuff blowing up. Like, I hate those movies, but I have to sit there with my little popcorn and go, wow, so good.
5: That's why you got that ring.
8: Right.
5: That's
8: yeah,
5: right.
8: I hate an action movie.
6: How does it go again?
8: Then everything is on fire. Like, why is everything on
5: right.
8: fire? It's EMTs everywhere. Like, can we watch a movie with some peace? Like,
9: right.
8: some
9: hot,
8: love? Yeah.
10: We got it.
8: Everybody's running all the time. It's just, I hate an action movie.

0: ever been left waiting by the phone? It's the Fred Show.
1: Hey, Tim, good morning. Welcome to the program. How are you?
2: Oh, man, I'm just super frustrated. I thought I went on a really awesome date last week. And she's just not getting back to me. She's ghosting. I don't know what's going on.
1: All right. Well, that's frustrating. So why don't you kind of fill us in? How did you meet? Tell us about any dates you've been on and then where things are now.
2: Yeah. I mean, we met on Bumble, and we went out, and after, texting or whatever for a week on Bumble, we decided to go out and we just got drinks, and I thought it was super fun. I thought it was just really, talked, had good conversation. There weren't any lulls or anything, I thought I had some good signs, but.
1: Because you can sometimes tell when you're out with somebody, if you're conversing and the conversation's labored, or, if you bring up a topic that gets weird or awkward or whatever, but you're saying like everything was just kind of natural and flowing, and that's usually a good sign.
2: Yeah, that's what I thought.
1: Okay. All right. Well, let's see if we can figure out what's going on. We're going to call this woman Sophie. You'll be on the phone at the same time. I want you to jump in at some point, but we're going to ask some questions before that and see if we can figure out what's going on. And the hope, as always, is that there's something going on here we can straighten out and then set you up on another date and pay for that. Sound good?
2: Sounds great. Thanks.
1: Let's see what happens next. Part 2 of Waiting by the Phone after this.

0: Good morning. It's the Fred Show, part two of Waiting by the Phone. Hey, Tim.
1: Hey.
0: All right. Let's call Sophie. You guys met on Bumble, and you went on a date, and you thought the date was amazing. You thought the conversation was good. You thought the attraction was there. You were into her. You were excited about this, and yet you've reached out for another date since then, and you have not heard from her. No response, texts, calls, whatever. Nothing.
1: Nothing.
0: Okay. Let's call Sophie and figure this out right now. Good luck.
1: All right.
0: Hi, is this Sophie?
2: Yes, this is Sophie.
0: Hey, Sophie, good morning. My name is Fred. I'm calling from the Fred Show, the morning radio show, and I have to tell you that you are on the radio right now, and I would need your permission to continue with the call. Can we chat for a second? Would you mind?
2: Sure.
0: Well, thank you. You can hang up anytime, but we're calling on behalf of a dude who says he met you on Bumble. His name is Tim. Do you remember meeting Tim?
2: Oh boy. Yeah, I do. This is a little out of pocket. What's going on?
3: Oh, wow.
0: Well, I mean, that's fair to say. But he called us, and he told us that you guys had met on Bumble and went on a date. He thought the date went great and was excited to see you again, but says that he hasn't been able to get a hold of you. We obviously had no trouble. You picked up in, like, two rings. So what's going on? Why haven't you called him back? Why don't you want to see him again?
2: Well, I guess things like this are case in point, but I can go ahead and walk you through one of the creepiest experiences I think I've ever had.
0: Wait a minute, so this, you're saying this date was one of the creepiest experiences that you've ever had?
2: The aftermath of the date.
0: Oh.
2: Definitely.
0: Okay. Yeah. Wow, what happened?
2: Well, I mean, everything was fine when we matched on Bumble. The back and forth, our conversation was really nice, which is really rare for Bumble. That's kind of like a watering hole of creatures of the night. So I thought, okay, somebody nice and normal who's having a real conversation with me. The date.
0: I'm sure the Bumble people actually appreciate that, by the way. I'm sure they're it's a watering hole for creatures of the night.
4: Creatures of the night is
0: copyright
4: wild.
0: You, right? Bumble 2025. I can see it now on a billboard. I think that's kind of what our show is a watering hole for creatures of the night. But anyway, and I mean that in the finest way possible, in the nicest, kindest way. So what happened?
2: Yeah, date, super fun. After the date, though, that's when it got really weird. The day after the date, he asked for my email, and he already had my phone number. People don't really ask for emails, you know. But okay, sure. He said he had a surprise for me. Fine. Check out the email. It was all when it took a really dark turn. The subject line was, "I picture a future with you." Whatever could that possibly mean? So inside the email, I kid you not, he had a PowerPoint. Now, what could that PowerPoint possibly be?
5: Yes.
2: So I clicked on that PowerPoint, and I was absolutely shocked. This guy actually made a PowerPoint using AI photos, mind you, to show us what our life would be like together.
0: Oh, stop it. So this dude went to, like, ChatGPT, and he typed in, like, you know, me and Tim and Sophie together forever or something. Okay. And then he sent this to you in a little organized manner. So what sort of images did he...
5: Oh, no.
0: Did he have AI make of the two of you?
2: The entire play-by-play. Engagement photos.
3: Oh my God.
2: Oh, yeah. Oh, yeah. Wedding photos. I will say he picked a really nice dress for me.
0: Oh, my God.
2: Yeah. Pregnancy.
0: Oh, wow. Okay. So you're having kids now. You're married with kids.
5: What'd you have?
0: Yeah. A boy or a girl?
2: Two boys. I'd say the girl. The girl, you know, questionable. You know, maybe she's a late bloomer. She'll come into it.
4: Oh, not the kid catching a stray.
0: Wow, we're making fun of the AI children now that you would have together. Okay, wow. Wedding, kids.
2: We had a cat. There was a cat, a calico named Pebbles.
5: Oh. A cat.
0: You own a cat now, too, in AI world with this guy who you went on one date with from Bumble.
2: Absolutely. We little
0: wow.
1: Pepper. Wow.
0: Wow. Okay. Yeah, I mean, way to have vision. You know, let me say something here. A lot of women complain that guys don't know what they want. This guy quite clearly knows what he wants.
6: This is not what we mean. This is not what we mean, friend. No.
0: Let me bring Tim into this, the AI master. Wow. Tim, you didn't mention when you said that things that she wasn't responding to you. You didn't mention this fantasy world that you created of the two of them in a PowerPoint presentation.
7: What was the issue with that?
0: What was the issue?
1: Sir.
0: I think there are kind of a lot of issues, actually.
7: Go ahead.
2: The fact that he even has to ask that is an issue.
0: I mean, is that normal behavior for you to create a fantasy world with someone you just met, including pictures of events that didn't take place?
7: Well, I mean, it was just like a joke, you know? I know we're not married. I know we don't have kids. It was just like, you know, hey, like, I see this getting serious, you know, if you're in.
1: It took a long time, though, no?
7: No. ChatGPT and the new program that I had, it took like 25 minutes.
0: Oh. See, but I don't know that I would say to somebody after a first date all that stuff anyway, not to mention creating the fake pictures of what all that would look
1: cat.
0: Like. I think a lot of people would be alarmed if you told them after the first date that you saw a future, you know, having kids and buying a cat with them. I think that people might be a little abrasive for people. But then you went ahead and took the extra step of creating the images.
7: Well, I didn't create the images. AI did. But is a cat really abrasive? I mean, they're pretty cute creatures, I thought.
0: Well, I think it's the purchasing of the cat combined with the kids who you've named and the...
1: the family you built.
6: That you don't have.
0: Right. Yeah, I think that for
7: a
0: lot of people...
7: Well, like, you know, it's kind of like plug and play, you know? It's like I have an image of what I want in my life. And I'm just, you know, getting this person to see if they go along with that.
0: Yeah, look at this guy.
7: Sort of, you know,
0: Tim is just creating a vision board. How is that any different than putting a picture of a Ferrari on your mirror? The man wants to, you know, aspire to have a Ferrari, except this time he's the Ferrari is Sophie and
7: a family.
0: He made fake images of the children that they don't have. So I
1: that's insane.
4: Goal oriented.
1: No, you're not going to convince us that this is normal. Mm-hmm.
0: The man is focused. The man knows what he wants. I may be changing my mind about this.
6: Did he cut some of her hair out too?
7: It's not normal. But what's wrong? There's so many normal things. What? I mean, people gotta, you know, they gotta stand out, right? Like,
1: you don't know her middle name, bro. You just met her.
0: You don't need that for ChatGPT,
1: Caitlin.
0: Okay,
1: Caitlin. I'm sorry.
7: Yeah, I'm silly.
1: Yeah, AI's out of control. Yeah.
0: Look, your imagination has kind of gotten the best of you here. And I think, again, I feel like if you communicated these things to her after a first date, that in itself would spook a lot of people. Because even though you have good intention, you just met. Now you went ahead and created fake pictures of this. I don't suppose you have them like in frames in your house or anything. Like you haven't taken it because that. What can you imagine? Like if she went over to his house
1: don't
0: and like
1: ideas.
0: Bedside is the picture of. Actually, I think I just did give you.
7: No, I don't have any. I don't have any frames.
1: Oh, that would be.
0: Okay,
1: because
0: that would be weird. That would be.
7: I do have ideas.
1: Okay.
0: That would be weird. Sophie, you haven't said much. Are you just frightened or, I mean...
7: I don't mean it to be frightening. It's supposed to be cute.
1: Why are you yelling?
2: This is not cute. This is a thing that documentaries, murder mysteries on Netflix are made of.
0: Mm-hmm. Yeah, this is how a Dateline begins.
1: No murder.
0: Oh,
1: no, silly.
0: Okay, well, that's good. Well, certainly not that.
2: I'm sorry.
0: Okay, no. I'm going to ask the question. Oh, no. I think
7: why
0: you should totally understand why this
7: is.
1: You tell us.
0: No one's murdering anybody, but I think you may have murdered your chances at going out with her again. But I have to ask the question. That's what I'm paid to do. Do you, Sophie, would you like to go out with him again? You know, he came in a little hot with the AI images of the two of you together.
7: I won't send any more AI images if you don't like them.
0: See, he won't send any more. How about that?
2: No, according to I can't even say it. According to ChatGPT, I will not be going on a second date.
0: Oh, see, she asked ChatGPT too, and even ChatGPT is like, "Whoa, this is weird. This is a weird use of me." Uh-huh. That's what ChatGPT said.
1: Yeah.
0: Okay, all right. Look, so it's not going to work out, Tim. I'm sorry. Look, you sound like a sweet guy. It was a little aggressive. You spooked her, so I might be mindful of that moving forward. But good luck to you, and Sophie. Thanks for answering. Good luck to you as well.

0: It is the Fred Show. 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Search for the Fred Show on demand. Shout out to the lady at Dunkin' Donuts this morning. Dunkin', not Dunkin' Donuts. It's just Dunkin'. They don't pay me anymore. So just, I don't have to get it right. But anyway. I used to feel bad because Dunkin' Donuts just rolls off the tongue. This is what I've always said my whole life. And then, you know, it's just Dunkin' because they sell more than donuts. And then I felt bad because I'm like, wow, they pay me, but they don't pay me anymore.
1: They have avocado toast.
0: Yeah. Right. So that's right. Yeah. Exactly. Shout out to her. Apparently, wait, Bellahameen, get Bellahameen in here. Bellahameen has to tell the story because I won't do it justice. But I just want thoughts and prayers to the lady at Dunkin' this morning because I'm feeling for her and I'm feeling for Kiki. And I'll tell you why in just a second. The entertainment report is on the way. We'll do stay or go. We'll debate some relationship drama that I mentioned waiting by the phone. I don't know. It's coming up too. Why did somebody get ghosted? What are you working on for the ports, Kay?
1: Health update from Miss Jessie J. A very long awaited upcoming album. And I will tell you who invited their ex to their wedding.
0: Okay. Don't let it slam. Don't. Okay. Because why would we have soft, quiet doors in a radio station?
2: Never.
0: Why would we do that? Bellahameen, you went to get the coffee this morning.
3: Yes.
0: And what happened exactly? The woman there shared something very very private with you as she was giving you things that she prepared for us to consume in our bodies.
3: Very personal, which I kind of appreciated. I was like, she feels safe with me.
0: Okay, so you walk up to get, because she didn't say it to me, because I went in there and got my coffee. She didn't say anything. She also didn't have a lot to say. She wasn't real talkative, and now I think I understand why.
3: Well, all I said was, hey, how are you? Because I do that every time I pick up my coffee. And she goes, oh, I'm not feeling too well. And I was like, oh, no, like thinking like maybe she's got a cold. Like I was sick last week. Wonder what's going on.
0: Right. Or I'm hot. You know, it's so hot outside.
3: Yeah, and she goes,
0: right.
3: Oh, my stomach's not feeling too good.
0: Oh, no.
3: And I was like, oh, that's too bad. She goes, yeah, like I had I was trying to get into a 24-hour Dunkin' before I got here because I had to go to the bathroom. And apparently it was closed, which is weird because it's 24 hours and I didn't make it.
0: Oh, no. Oh, no, she shared with you that she pooped herself.
3: She did.
0: This morning. And then my first thought was as I'm sipping my drink, I'm thinking, wow. Okay. Well, that's thank you for the neurovirus that I just got or whatever it is.
3: I asked more questions.
0: Yeah. Well, but then thank you for the follow up because I might have walked away and as I walked away thrown the coffee out. But no, you asked follow ups, which were?
3: Well, I wanted to make sure we were safe. You know, like how did she get this stomach virus, you know, what was going on? I was like, you know, because I had norovirus a couple weeks ago and it was terrible. So I was like, you know, like, did you eat something wrong? And she goes, oh, yeah. Like, she had, I don't want to. Like Buffalo Wild Wings.
0: Yeah, but when you say Buffalo Wild Wings, no one can tell. Like no one knows. Like I'm so glad that you mumbled it like
3: no
0: that because
3: it.
0: Nothing now
3: was
0: nobody.
3: Wrong
0: yeah,
3: with it.
0: Right.
3: Wrong with
0: no, she
3: it
0: just, it she had a particularly
3: her.
0: Bad event with them.
3: Right,
0: but
3: correct.
0: But then she also shared with you that she did go home somehow between that incident and opening her own Dunkin' store this morning. She went home and took a shower.
3: Correct.
0: She did share that with you as well.
3: Polite of her. Very polite of her.
0: I think that's the only option. I mean, if something like that happens to you, then, you know.
2: It sounds like she needs to call off. Like,
3: she's trying
2: food
3: to.
2: Food poisoning. Okay, I mean, like, it sounds like you're not going to have a good time.
0: I appreciate the dedication of the

0: That so, is dedication. I mean,
1: yeah. She's like, on the front lines. Off, you know, wait a minute. She got to get a backup, and then she can call off.
2: Yeah.
3: See,
2: yeah.
3: you guys.
1: Their coffee.
3: And I don't mean to, I'm not going to really get like too much into detail, but you guys get a little risky with. With that, with the, how do I say it? With the number two type activities. Like,
2: yes,
3: if I wake up, if I wake up in the morning, right? Like, let's say I wake up at 4:30 and my belly and my little tummy's not feeling well, and or maybe in the middle of the night. If I think that we might have an issue that's going to prevent me from being able to sit here for 45 minutes at a time, then you just get a text from me. I'm not coming. Right. Like, I just don't leave. Uh-huh. Like, I'm at a point in my life where I don't, if there's any chance that leaving the house is a dangerous activity, if there's any chance that we might find ourselves banging on the door of a 24-hour Dunkin' that's not open.
2: That's tough.
3: If we're in a, if we're finding ourselves in a position where the public bathroom is going to be a mandatory experience, then I probably am not leaving the house. That's where I'm at in my life.
2: It never comes on fast for you. Like, I've had something come on like within seconds.
1: Oh, yes.
2: And then be time to party.
1: Yeah.
2: Oh, yeah.
3: Not unless there were signs.
2: Okay. Oh, yes.
3: No, like I'm not just sitting here right now drinking my coffee and I'm like, in 10 seconds, I'm going to have to go home and take a shower. Like, no, that's never, no. Yeah. I wouldn't say it's never happened, but no.
2: That's nice.
3: But like, if I know that we're a little touch and go.
2: Of course.
3: You know, if I know that like, oh boy, I don't think I can get till 6:54 or whatever. Yeah. I don't think I can do it. Well, then I'm just going to go ahead and not for the day. And I'm not going to, I'm going to stay at home and I'm not going to get too far away.
4: If I followed that rule, I'd never be here.
2: Yeah. Same. Jason.
3: Well, then at what point do you ask yourself, like, self, that's not a normal way to live.
4: Yeah.
3: So maybe I'm allergic to something. Maybe I'm consuming something I shouldn't. Maybe my diet's not right. You know what I mean? Like, I guess at what point are we living in under this sort of duress before we say, like, lifestyle changes are in order?
4: I mean, there's always a chance.
2: Oh,
3: that's just no way to live. Like, honestly, like I
2: give up cheese though. Like, are you crazy?
4: Right,
3: like,
4: never.
3: We're here because we care about you, Jason. Okay, right. but your friendship is affecting me right. negatively in the following ways.
4: You guys, there's a 50-50 shot. I might poop myself every single time.
2: Right now,
1: every day,
4: depending on what I eat.
3: I don't know. Anyway, so she didn't look okay or in a good mood, but we did get a shower and like some hand washing.
2: Yeah. Oh, yeah. She's totally fine.
3: Okay.
2: She just needs to go home.
1: Yeah.
3: Now,
2: I feel bad for her.
3: There should be no part of this coffee that she touched except for the cup. So we should be okay because no one got food.
2: I don't think she touched.
1: No, Paulina and I did. Yeah.
3: All right,
2: I could always use a cleanse, honestly. I'm good with
1: you know
2: that.
1: I love a cleanse.
2: Yeah.
1: What?
2: Not like
1: a
2: that.
1: Good? Oh, I
2: Why
1: love
2: not?
1: That.
2: Why not? An emergency shower cleanse.
1: Either way, honestly.
5: When that weight drops, then I'm very happy.
2: That is not a healthy way to do it.
3: Hey. Don't get me wrong. Like, after a few weeks of healthy eating and exercising, I sometimes think I'm just one stomach flu away from being like in Men's Health or something.
2: Right.
3: Mm-hmm. Or like on the cover of Sports Illustrated for, you know, over 40 crowd. But yeah, I'm real close. Like, that's all it would really take is maybe just one nice stomach flu.
2: Yeah,
3: to get me ready for a summer vacation kind of thing. But I don't wish it on anybody, especially the lady at Dunkin, because she's an essential part of our day.
2: She's an icon. Yeah.
3: Yeah.
2: R.I.P. Well, she's alive.
1: Whoa.
3: Whoa.
2: She's alive.
3: No, she is alive. I had to grab. I grabbed my pearls. I clutched my pearls.
2: You got upset.
1: She's alive.
2: You said R.I.P.
3: Now someone texted someone talking about going number two for some of reason makes me have to go messed up. All right, well.
2: That's all it takes.
4: Right. You're welcome.
3: Right. Yeah, right. As long as you're nearby the facilities, that's good. Now, Kiki, I'm worried about you because you said. Wait, I love how. Okay.
1: My bad. I shouldn't have did that.
3: No, it's not. No. You didn't do it. No. Not your bad. Not your bad at all. But I've shared it before. People ask sometimes, they'll ask me over the weekend, the guys trip. We're like, hey, how does it work? Yeah, the boys trip. How did? I got texts all because now I'm on the boys trip. I was accused of ageism by the group. you were old or whatever. I'm like, well, you're older than me. You are.
2: Oh,
3: I mean, if you're close to 60, you're significantly older than I am, and there's nothing wrong with that. These are just facts. But they're like, how do you guys do like different topics and stuff like that? I said, well, you know, I go through a bunch of stuff and then everybody contributes. So we have this shared document. We all have access to it and everyone writes their ideas. For some people, it's more of a diary. It's more of a decompression, sort of just a memory dump. Because sometimes I'll read the topics and say, now, how exactly did you intend for me to use this on the radio? Same. Like, this is just you talking. And I love all of you. But sometimes I'm just like, now tell me again how you wanted me to incorporate that into a topic. But then the funny part is, like, you'll write something this morning on the sheet, and then I'll be like, oh, Kiki, man, I'm feeling for you. And you'll be like, huh, what? What do you mean? Huh? Now, you're not the only one that does it.
1: Yeah.
3: But it's like, you forgot what you wrote an hour ago.
1: I did. Like, I write it down, and then it's out of there. It's out of my brain.
3: And then you get anxiety about me bringing up something that you, or people will act shocked. Like, how did you know that?
1: Yeah.
3: Well, you wrote it down.
2: We can't remember what we wrote yesterday.
3: Oh, gosh, I know. Anyway, so it says here, Google told me that I have a blood clot, so I'll be standing more.
2: Yes.
3: What has Google diagnosed you with?
2: Yes, she
3: now,
2: says,
3: by the way, can I also say thank you for your thought?
1: Yes.
3: And then how it could be implemented into a radio topic. Now, I usually can find a way.
1: Yeah.
3: You know, it's sort of what I'm paid for. Mm-hmm. Been doing it for a minute.
5: When you're good, you're good.
3: Yeah, well, thank you. Thank you. I know you, yeah.
2: It's helpful, right, though, when people write, like,
3: it's nice to know the direction that you would like us to incorporate it, you know, as opposed to just, I went to the grocery store yesterday.
5: Brain dump.
3: Period.
5: Dear Bonzi.
3: Yeah.
5: I am queen of just writing things.
3: No, it is. It'll be like, Paulina will be like, I rode a bicycle yesterday. Period.
4: You can figure it out.
3: And then it's like, so, Paulina, call now to tell us about the last time that you rode a bicycle.
5: You know what's crazy? Everybody would call.
4: Oh, yeah.
3: Oh, no, they would. They would for an hour. Right. No, they would for an hour. And then Jason and I would sit around in the writer's room and come up with a concept that we thought was brilliant, and nobody would call.
4: No one cares.
3: Nobody would call. Yeah. But then it would be, call now the last time that you pooped yourself. And the phones would ring for 3 hours. Anyway, so why do you think you have a blood clot?
1: I don't know. Yesterday, I got a real sharp pain in my leg. And so I just Googled, you know, like sharp pain in leg. And it was like, you know, it could be from exercise. Well, we know that's not the reason. And then it was like, well, it could be a blood clot. And I said, I searched the symptoms of
3: I love how it's a dialogue between you and Google.
2: And then I said, and then Google said,
3: and then Google had some kind of exclamation. Well, Google said, well,
1: yes, that's okay. How I read it.
3: All right. So first it was maybe an exercise related pain, but that couldn't be.
1: Could not be the case. So then I'm like, wow. Okay. So I Googled and he said, okay, it could be a blood clot. So I looked up the symptoms of a blood clot and I'm like, yeah, sits a lot. It says, you sit a lot. I say, yeah, I do. I sit a lot.
2: That's how you can get one, not a symptom of.
1: Well, that's what it said. Okay. And so I'm at home like, wow. And then it tells me that your leg might get warm. And I touch my leg. I'm like, oh, man, it's warm.
3: Forget about the fact that it was 94 degrees yesterday. That couldn't have had anything to do with any sort of warm sensation. But okay, all right. So now your leg doesn't work. It's warm. And you go, man. And then Google said, well.
1: Yeah. And so then I figured I better get my affairs in order.
3: Yeah.
1: So I wrote out, you know, what Lux will get if it all goes downhill. But, you know, to cure this, I'm going to be standing a lot more. I'm going to walk during commercial breaks and stuff like that because I have to, I got to work out this blood clot.
3: I am curious, though. Quickly, 855-591-1035. I think it's happened to all of us. But what did Google tell you that you had and you didn't have it? Because anytime I don't feel well for any reason, like pain in my left stomach, bottom left stomach, that could be anything from you ate coffee from a woman who pooped herself this morning to you have pancreatic cancer.
2: Yeah.
1: Mm-hmm.
3: Honestly. And so I'll go to the doctor and be like, doc, it's over. Like, it's over. I'll tell him I only have 3 weeks to live. And he'll be like, okay, well, tell me more. Why? How? Well, because I have pancreatic cancer, it's obvious. Like, well, you don't. You don't. I'm like, well, you don't know that. You haven't investigated it yet. You haven't. Well, you don't. You know, you don't have that. Mm-hmm. But it will tell you. So basically, the rule I have with my doctor is do not Google. Do not Google. Don't do it. Come here and tell me and I will look and I will tell you. And I will look at the, you know, we'll take tests or whatever and I will tell you if you have pancreatic cancer or not. The Google will not know. So it's generally a good idea not to Google. Because I think it, for whatever reason, Google, it loves to just tell you that you have the most extreme case of anything that you type in.
1: That's true. My doctor actually has a sign in her office that says, don't confuse your Google search with my doctoral degree.
2: Ooh.
1: Yeah.
3: Now, that's a little sassy. Yeah.
1: It is, like but it's she's sick of us coming in there with our self-diagnosis. Yeah.
2: Uh-huh. So. Jason and I used to be convinced that he had Lyme disease.
4: Yeah, I thought I had Lyme disease.
1: Oh, yeah. That was like 2 days ago. We all thought that. Yeah.
2: I used to be, I mean, like recently, we were battling Lyme, possibly.
4: Yeah, I was a survivor.
2: Yeah.
4: Lyme, but I thought I had Lyme disease.
3: Turns out that you don't, though?
4: I don't have Lyme disease.
3: Okay.
4: No, just some bugs in my shirt one day that I thought were ticks that gave me Lyme disease.
3: Wow.
4: Yeah.
3: Okay. So
4: if it wasn't for the bugs, I don't think I would have thought Lyme disease, you know, but that's how you get Lyme.
1: But when all the signs are there.
4: Right. Hey. And then I had joint pain.
1: Yep. Right. See, it might be a blood clot.
4: Yeah.
1: You need to check it out. Or no?
3: I don't Google symptoms. I Google issues wrong with my car and I always need a new engine. See, that's what I mean. Is if you type something in, Google just loves to tell you the worst possible scenario of whatever it could be. Yep. Google told me I was pregnant.
1: Oh.
3: But two and two have to happen first.
2: Right.
3: Oh, I see. So you weren't even, there was no, you know, shenanigan. There weren't even any shenanigans, but somehow you were pregnant. Google said you were pregnant.
2: I get that one, though. Like, they always test you at the doctor. And, like, even if I know there's not a possibility, I'm like, oh, well, I am. I'm pregnant.
1: I think that, too. Yep.
2: Yeah.
3: I've thought that a few times myself.
2: Yeah.
3: Well, it's kind of amazing. Alzheimer's because I keep forgetting things.
4: Oh, same.
3: Yeah.
4: Well,
3: yeah.
4: I have early onset for sure.
1: Yeah, same.
3: Doctor just wants to make money for consultation. No, I think doctor wants to accurately diagnose you because Google's not going to do it. So you, Nina, you Google what your car is doing. You're the one.
0: Yes.
3: And every time it's a new engine, huh?
0: Yes.
3: Wow. Man, how many new engines have you bought?
0: I've actually only bought one new engine, but not in the car that I'm currently driving.
3: Because I would think once I bought the new engine, then the problems would no longer be associated with said engine because it was new,
0: right.
3: You know? So I would need to buy another one.
0: So that's exactly what I thought, too. So they replaced the engine on my one car, and it worked. Sure, the car drove, but it messed up everything else inside my car. So I ended up having to get rid of that car anyways.
3: Wow. Well, and how did the dialogue go? Did it go like, something's wrong with my car? And Google went, well, I think you probably need a new engine. And you were like, damn, Google.
0: Yeah, and then when I brought it to the shop, it actually was right. So
3: well, now, hold on a minute. Here's the problem. And I'm sure this isn't true at Mechanic Mike at the garage. I'm sure he would never do this.
4: Mm-hmm. No.
3: But let's be honest. There are some unscrupulous folks out there in the world. And if I walked into a garage and I said, Google says I need a new engine. Odds are they're going to be like, you do.
4: Oh, yeah.
3: Absolutely.
4: She
3: came in here with new engine on the brain, and so I sold it to her. You know, that's why when something's wrong with my car, even if I know what it is, I wait for them to tell me. Because I want to see if I'm right, and second of all, I want to see like if there's a cheaper fix that they're giving me, you know?
0: That's kind of what I did. I tried to tell them, like, I didn't tell them I needed the engine right away. They're the ones who told me I needed the engine. I was like, oh, sounds about right, because that's what Google said. So I just, like, let them do it anyways.
3: Well, thank you, Nina. Have a good day.
0: You too. Bye-bye.
3: Bye. This is Sebastian Maniscalco bit about not only the garage, and it's about the body shop, and then it's about, and he does a similar bit. I think it's a different bit, but it's about when people come to fix your house, and it's the same spiel. You know, you'll go to the body shop and you pull in and like everyone looks at your car like, oh my God, oh my God. And then there's always the one guy and this is his bit, and they pull the general manager out of the office, and then he comes out and he looks like he just got hit by a truck and oh my God. What? Oh, wow. Wow, man. I don't think, oof. You know, normally we'd be able to buff this out, but it's an inch to the, oh boy, we're going to have to replace the whole car.
1: My favorite is them always being like, I don't know how you're driving safe on the road like this.
2: Yes.
1: Like, I'm just happy you made it here. I'm like, boy, please.
4: Sometimes people's tires be that bald to where I'm like, you should not be dry. Like, you are a hazard.
1: How did you know?
4: To the public.
1: How did you know my tires?
3: Right. I guess that could be. Or the workman that comes over and is like, you know, in 30 years, I've never seen anything like this.
1: Right.
3: Really? or the Sebastian Maniscalco bit about the guy, and it's like, you know, if you want this, this wall is crooked. If you want it to be crooked forever, that's fine. We'll leave it like this. We can leave it like this. But if you want a crooked wall, that's fine. And you're looking at your wall like, well, I don't want a crooked wall. It looks fine to me. Like, hey, if you're okay with that, then we'll leave it. You know, we'll leave it. We'll leave. And it's so true, though.
1: Yes.
3: Anyway, I don't know how we got from Lady at Dunkin' pooping herself to crooked walls, but we did.
1: Hey.
3: Be careful out there, fam, yeah, when it comes to the Google examinations. But I don't think you have a blood clot. I don't. But here's the thing. If you thought you did...
1: Now, why would you think not think that? You winked your eye and said...
3: No, because I don't think you do, because... Because I don't think Google's right very often.
1: I think it
3: goes to the worst extreme. But if there's any possibility, why wouldn't you just go to the doctor and then they'll tell you?
1: Now you're just talking crazy. You know how long that is? Man, that's a whole process.
2: That is. If your only symptoms are one shooting pain and a warm leg, I would venture to say that you're okay.
3: I mean, stretch. I don't know. Hey, Kim, good morning. How you doing?
6: Good morning. How are you?
3: Hi, Kim. Google, are you pregnant currently?
6: No.
3: Okay, but you were, and you were Googling things all the time. Do I want to know what you were Googling?
6: No, it was just, like, the randomest things. Like, if I had, like, a weird pain, I'd be like, pain here and here while pregnant. Is this normal?
3: Oh, no. And before long, it's like, there are seven babies in there with four heads. Oh, no, not the seven babies with four heads situation. I mean, it tells you the worst thing, right?
6: Yeah, and then it's always like, okay, consult your medical professional. And I'm like, they're going to think I'm wild if I call them for this.
3: Yeah. I'm surprised that the doctors aren't calling up here. Well, mainly because they don't listen to us. But if they did, I think they would be like, they would tell you that Google's the worst possible thing. Because everyone walks in thinking that it is the worst possible scenario. And it is usual, in my experience, it has never been what Google said it was, ever.
1: Nope.
3: So anyway, everything's okay?
6: Yeah, everything's okay now. But, you know, thinking about it in the past, I'm like, I just don't want it to get worse and keep doing that.
3: All right. Well, you stay off there. You stay off of there, Kim. All right. Have a good day.
6: You too. Love you guys.
3: Thanks for listening. Love you too. If you have an issue, call up here. I'll tell you it's not what you think it is. I'll tell you. I'll talk you off the ledge, even though I'm doing the same thing myself. Hey, Karina.
7: Hi.
3: Hi. So what happened with Google?
7: So my friend has a thing with searching every sign and symptom ever. So she would record herself crying at 3 a.m. and send it to us after convincing herself that she's like, oh, I have cancer now. And then we would have to talk her off the ledge every single time for every new disease that she has diagnosed.
3: I think your friend needs to seek some mental health treatment, because anyone who's taking video of themselves crying and then sending it to, like, is that necessary? Like, can you just call me crying and then I'll know you're crying? Like, why do I need to mass distribute my drama?
2: Damn.
7: The visual reference just always helps, you know?
3: Yeah, like, I would believe you. Like, if you called me and said, man, I was crying all night because I think I have cancer from Google told me that. Like, that's good enough. I don't need to see the video of you crying, necessarily.
7: True.
3: Right. But anyway, she's okay, though. I bet she didn't have it, right?
7: No cancer.
3: No cancer.
7: She did.
3: Yeah.
7: Because of Google search, she did diagnose her husband with, a weird mole. So she'd actually caught him.
3: Okay, well, you've just undid everything we did for the last 20 minutes. So it turns out Google was right. So, hey, Karina, have a good day.
7: You too,
3: Bob. She's like, for the last 20 minutes, like, Google's never right. Yeah, but then we were able to discover a very rare mole and save the man's life.
8: 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More Fred Show next.
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19: In Tooele County, a crash northbound on Highway 36 on the ramp to go eastbound on I-80. That's on the right shoulder. In Salt Lake County, a crash southbound State Street at 3300 South. That's blocking the right lanes. The rest of your drive looks good. Draper to downtown takes 16 minutes. Spanish Fork to Lehigh takes 21.
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1: I always say Family Portrait because at the time, it was the first time I ever really went there and made everybody uncomfortable. 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And then, you know, a year and a half later, they wanted to be a single because now it's popular to say that. But I don't know. I just like to write.
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9: This might be the most controversial thing I've ever said. Parmesan cheese is overrated. Parmesan cheese is overrated.
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9: on. If I didn't have ADD, I don't think this would be very interesting. I don't think I'd be very good at my job. I feel like I go to therapy. I've been going to therapy. Right. Well, I've been going to executive coaching. Okay, well, therapy for a long time now. But I'm a pilot, so I'm not supposed to. I guess I don't know if you're allowed to go to therapy. I'm not sure. I don't know. So
12: I got to talk to them about a couple things.
9: Executive coaching. Yeah, but anyway, so it's executive coaching that I've been going to. And it looks an awful lot like a therapist, but it's executive coaching. Anyway, and I said to this person a long time ago, I said, whatever we do here, do not fix me. Do not fix me. Make me livable, but do not fix me. Because, hypothetically, if I were to go to therapy to be fixed, hypothetically, then I'd be very boring. Imagine coming in here if I were well-adjusted. Imagine if any of us were well-adjusted. Right. Who would listen to that?
13: Okay, here we go. It is Friday. It's our Friday tradition. DJ Neurotic is here. The Friday Throwback Dance Party. All your favorite throwbacks mixed together to kick off the weekend. Text us 855-591-1035 and we'll shout you out. Here we go. DJ Neurotic's on the Fred Show.

0: 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Search for the Fred Show on demand. How many quote unquote good pair of underwear do you own? Total. Because the average is four. Four pair of good underwear. The average American has four pair of good underwear, and then I think it's three bras. Well, in the case of women.
1: Yeah.
2: Uh-huh.
1: You have your favorites for sure.
2: I was going to say, we got a lot of inventory, but you like I stick to like my like top five, like you said, five. I like my two, three bras that I love. The other ones are more for like, you know, fun time or whatever, whatever I got going on that week. You know what I mean?
0: Okay. Because then I thought about it. I think I had like seven pair of boxer briefs. They're all Tommy John. They're all the same brand.
2: Yeah.
0: They're different color.
2: Total.
0: Because no. I don't, there's no situation where I need a different kind of underwear. Like as a man,
2: yes, there is.
0: The boxer briefs are going to work for everything.
3: You know, no, there is.

0: thanks, but I don't have them.
1: Like, ours is like a very diverse group of underwear. Like, yeah, we've got the thongs, the boy shorts. You got the underwear that you use during
2: sleeping underwear, sleeping, different than daytime.
1: You know, like, then you got like the extra sexy stuff. So, yeah, you're right.
3: I mean, I have so many pairs of underwear, but I do have a favorite seven that we will go through. And then if it's dire, we're going on to like the tiny thong from like sophomore year of high school.
0: You know? We still have that one.
3: Yes. Women still have like a weird one pair that you snuck and bought without your mom knowing, a Victoria's Secret.
0: You hang on to that.
3: So it doesn't cover anything.
0: Sometimes I wonder how it holds up. Sometimes I wonder if it's even, what it's even doing. Like,
3: it's not doing
0: like
3: much.
0: What is the point of that? Like, why? Well, just don't do anything.
3: Yeah.
0: Kiki, why are you being so quiet?
4: Well, because you know my situation.
0: Oh, is it four? Four total?
3: She got one thong.
0: And three bras? Well, we know how you feel about a thong. Yes, we know you don't know how to use it.
4: No. I got one thong. Okay. And then, yes, I have my top five. And the rest is just there. It's very odd. Like, why do I hold on to all these underwear that I don't wear on the regular? Mm-hmm. It's very odd. But then when I go on vacation, I take every piece of underwear that I own on vacation with me.
3: Oh, my God.
0: That's another one. Yeah. I realize that, you know, it's a nice way of saying this early. Different people have different parts and different situations and different things. But, like, every woman I've ever gone on vacation with, it's like 30 pair of underwear for 3 days.
4: Yes.
0: I'm like, so you think you might need 6 a day, 7 pair a day?
4: Yes.
0: Like, what on earth is going on?
3: If you're swimming, if you're sweating, if you're sleeping, if you're clubbing and dancing.
0: Swimming underwear?
3: I'm just saying, like, you
4: after
3: can't wear
4: you
3: this.
4: Swim.
3: Yeah. Yeah. Thank you.
4: Uh-huh. After you swim.
0: Take a shower.
4: And then you gotta put on
3: the same pair.
4: Yeah.
5: Take a shower and put the same underwear on.
3: Ugh.
4: It's I don't know. It's just different when you go out of town.
0: I mean, well, shower. Okay. I don't.
5: If you're dirty, you
3: mine
5: shower and then
3: butt.
5: You put your same dirty underwear back on.
0: But I wasn't wearing underwear to swim. I was wearing a swimsuit.
3: Oh, but you weren't wearing undies before. Then you swam, then you showered, and you can't put the same undies.
0: Okay, that's two.
3: Okay, but then I'm going out and then I'm sleeping.
0: Mm-hmm. So that's four.
3: Okay.
4: Yeah.
3: A day.
5: In one day. Yeah.
4: It can't
0: what?
4: Be.
0: What?
3: Yeah.
5: Well, everything she named would be in one day. So that's four pair in one day.
0: I don't know that every time the underwear comes off, I have to exchange it. Like, for example, let's say, what if I wore underwear for 3 hours at work? I took it off and I wore something else to sleep in, like some shorts or something. Uh-huh. I could use that same underwear again for the rest and finish the day. I wore it for 3 hours. Like, most people wear underwear for like 10 to 12 at a given time.
5: No, once they come off the body, they have to go through laundry before they get back on.
0: Oh, I see. I don't know about that. Now, if I wore them all day, now they're getting washed. But I mean, I think the expiration date, in my opinion, on underwear is a work day, about 8 hours. So if I don't wear, unless there's something else going on, and then but just a normal average day, I can get by with 1 to 2 pair. And then my workout shorts have it built in, like compression things, so I don't have to worry about that. So why couldn't I? Why couldn't I wear underwear? Go to the gym, wear those things. People do this. They go to the gym, they work out, they shower, and they put the same underwear on that they wore to work, and they go back to work or whatever.
3: That's diabolical.
0: Hey, Paul, you know what I'm talking about, Paul. You know what I'm saying.
6: Yes. I usually just wear the same underwear for the whole day.
0: See,
6: but when I go to the
0: Go ahead.
6: Gym, if I take a shower like the night before and then go to the gym, you know, the next day in the evening, you know, and then I take my shower, then I always keep a pair of fresh underwear in the gym bag.
3: Okay.
0: Yeah.
3: Got the thing on you.
0: But like, seriously, if you get up in the morning and you get dressed and maybe you go to the gym first thing. So you go to the gym, you work out, you take a shower, you're going to put on the same outfit that you wore to the gym to go to work, including the same underwear that you put on initially, and then you're going to go through your day. I don't need to wear underwear for 1 hour after showering, go to the gym, shower again, then get another one. That's just too much. Don't we care about the environment?
4: Yeah, stop going to the gym.
0: Well, there's the biggest problem. Thank you, Paul. Have a nice day.
6: All right. Hey, you too.
0: Yeah. And I understand, though, that there's like different, anatomical matters that make it. But for a dude.
3: Oh, yeah. I have crevasses.
0: Yeah, you never know when you need undies, someone said. Fred, who does that? Two a day, I think I can make it most days with two.
3: I'm tripping that you have 7 pairs total.
1: Right.
3: I know what I'm getting you for Christmas.
4: A thong.
0: You know, well, I didn't say it. Thongs are a different category. I didn't say it.
7: Hey. Yeah. More Fred Show next. Right.

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5: Partly cloudy and hot today when highs make it into the upper 90s. Then tonight we'll drop down to around 70 degrees underneath partly cloudy skies. Tomorrow we could see a stray thunderstorm or two in the afternoon. Highs will be a little cooler in the 80s, then sunny in 80s Sunday. I'm Chief Meteorologist Lindsay Soares. Watch 2 News for First Alert weather updates.
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12: There's been a crash in Salt Lake County, southbound State Street at 3300 South. That's got the road closed. All traffic is being forced to turn. The rest of your drive is okay. The freeways are moving at freeway speeds. Draper to downtown takes 16 minutes. Clearfield to I-215 North takes 16. Spanish Fork to Lehigh is a 22-minute drive.
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0: guys, did you know that if you want to get rid of mosquitoes, you got to play techno music? Playing electric dance music, electronic dance music, EDM, could be just what you need to scare away those pesky mosquitoes this summer. According to one 2019 study published in a journal, Topica, I don't know what the hell this is. The Skrillex song, Scary Monsters and Nice Sprites.
1: It's a good song.
0: Combines very high and very low frequencies, as well as excessive loudness and constantly escalating pitch that discourages yellow fever mosquitoes from biting victims and mating. It also discourages a lot of people from coming anywhere near where the music's being played, too. So you might, you know, mosquitoes, people, everyone might be deterred. So there's that.
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30: A crash in Salt Lake County, southbound State Street at 3300 South. That's got all lanes closed. Traffic is being forced to turn. You can take Main Street, West Temple, or 300 West as an alternative. The rest of your drive is looking good. I-15's moving at freeway speeds. Draper to downtown takes 16 minutes. Spanish Fork to Lehigh takes 21.
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17: Crash in Salt Lake County, southbound State Street at 3300 South. That's got all lanes closed. Traffic is being forced to turn. You can take Main Street, West Temple, or 300 West as an alternative. The rest of your drive is looking good. I-15 is moving at freeway speeds. Draper to downtown takes 16 minutes. Spanish Fork to Lehigh takes 21.
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19: iHeartRadio puts the spotlight on Pharrell. Pharrell Williams was born on April 5th, 1973 in Virginia Beach, the oldest of 3 sons. Williams played keyboard and drums in the marching band, and in 7th grade, he met saxophonist Chad Hugo at a summer band camp. In 1990, Pharrell and Hugo formed the Neptunes, a 4-piece R&B type group with friends Shea Haley and Mike Etheridge. The group was discovered at a high school talent show and signed to a record contract in 1992. By 1994, Williams and Hugo established themselves as a duo, writing and producing for Khalees, Britney Spears, Jay-Z, Usher, and others. Their first number one hit in the U.S. was Nelly's 2002, Hot in Here. Working with Haley as N.E.R.D., the trio released the electronic R&B albums In Search Of in 2002 and 2004's Fly or Die. In between, Williams and Hugo released their own chart-topping album, The Neptunes Present Clones, in 2003, and won Grammys in 2004 for their work on Justin Timberlake's solo debut, Justify. Pharrell's first solo album, In My Mind, dropped in 2006 with appearances from artists including Jay-Z, Kanye West, and Gwen Stefani.
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13: 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In a hotel room.
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13: How do you eat your banana? More importantly, how do you, I guess, open the banana? There's really a debate about this? Like, you're nodding your head like you've heard this before.
20: Yeah, because there's a way that we're all supposed to be doing it, and there's a way that we all do it.
13: Well, what is the way that you are supposed to be doing it?
20: At the opposite end, like not the top stem.
13: So there's the antenna side,
20: yeah,
13: and there's the butthole side.
20: Yeah, you're supposed to open it from the butthole. Oh, excuse
13: really?
20: My friend.
13: How can that even be? How would you even do that?
20: Ask a monkey. I don't know.
13: You rip the antenna side. Like, you break it a little bit. You have a little leverage there, and then you peel it down, and then you peel it down, and then you eat it.
20: That's not how they were made, apparently.
13: That is how you eat a banana. There is no other way. There's no other way to eat it. And I don't

0: ever been left waiting by the phone? It's the Fred Show.
1: Hey, Tim, good morning. Welcome to the program. How are you?
2: Oh, man, I'm just super frustrated. I thought I went on a really awesome date last week. And she's just not getting back to me. She's ghosting. I don't know what's going on.
1: All right. Well, that's frustrating. So why don't you kind of fill us in? How did you meet? Tell us about any dates you've been on and then where things are now.
2: Yeah. I mean, we met on Bumble, you know, and we went out, and after, you know, texting or whatever for a week on Bumble, we decided to go out, and we just got drinks, and I thought it was super fun. I thought it was just really, you know, talked, had good conversation. There weren't any lulls or anything, you know. I thought I had some good signs, but
1: because you can sometimes tell when you're out with somebody if you're conversing and the conversation's labored, or you know, if you bring up a topic that gets weird or awkward or whatever. But you're saying like everything was just kind of natural and flowing, and that's usually a good sign.
2: Yeah, that's what I thought.
1: Okay. All right. Well, let's see if we can figure out what's going on. We're going to call this woman Sophie. You'll be on the phone at the same time. I want you to jump in at some point, but we're going to ask some questions before that and see if we can figure out what's going on. And the hope, as always, is that there's something going on here we can straighten out and then set you up on another date and pay for that. Sound good?
2: Sounds great.
1: Let's see what happens next. Part 2 of Waiting by the Phone.

0: two of Waiting by the Phone. Hey, Tim.
1: Hey.
0: All right, let's call Sophie. You guys met on Bumble, and you went on a date, and you thought the date was amazing. You thought the conversation was good. You thought the attraction was there. You were into her. You were excited about this, and yet you've reached out for another date since then, and you have not heard from her. No response, text, calls, whatever, nothing.
1: Nothing.
0: Okay, let's call Sophie and figure this out right now. Good luck.
1: All right.
0: Hi, is this Sophie?
2: Yes, this is Sophie.
0: Hey, Sophie, good morning. My name is Fred. I'm calling from the Fred Show, the morning radio show, and I have to tell you that you are on the radio right now, and I would need your permission to continue with the call. Can we chat for a second? Would you mind?
2: Sure.
0: Well, thank you. You can hang up anytime, but we're calling on behalf of a dude who says he met you on Bumble. His name is Tim. Do you remember meeting Tim?
2: Oh boy. Yeah, I do. This is a little out of pocket. What's going on?
3: Oh, wow.
0: Well, I mean, that's fair to say. But he called us, and he told us that you guys had met on Bumble and went on a date. He thought the date went great and was excited to see you again, but says that he hasn't been able to get a hold of you. We obviously had no trouble. You picked up in, like, two rings. So what's going on? Why haven't you called him back? Why don't you want to see him again?
2: Well, I guess things like this are case in point, but I can go ahead and walk you through one of the creepiest experiences I think I've ever had.
0: Wait a minute, so this, you're saying this date was one of the creepiest experiences that you've ever had?
2: The aftermath of the date.
0: Oh.
2: Definitely.
0: Okay. Yeah. Wow, what happened?
2: Well, I mean, everything was fine when we matched on Bumble. The back and forth, our conversation was really nice, which is really rare for Bumble. That's kind of like a watering hole of creatures of the night. So I thought, okay, somebody nice and normal who's having a real conversation with me. The date.
0: I'm sure the Bumble people appreciate that, by the way. I'm sure they're it's a watering hole for creatures of the night.
4: Creatures of the night.
0: Copyright you, right. Bumble 2025. I can see it now on a billboard. I think that's kind of what our show is a watering hole for creatures of the night. But anyway, and I mean that in the finest way possible, in the nicest, kindest way. So what happened?
2: Yeah, date. Super fun. After the date, though, that's when it got really weird. The day after the date, he asked for my email, and he already had my phone number. People don't really ask for emails, you know, but okay, sure. He said he had a surprise for me. Fine. I got the email. It was all when it took a really dark turn. The subject line was, "I picture a future with you." Whatever could that possibly mean? So inside the email, I kid you not, he had a PowerPoint. Now, what could that PowerPoint possibly be?
3: Yes.
2: So I clicked on that PowerPoint, and I was absolutely shocked. This guy actually made a PowerPoint using AI photos, mind you, to show us what our life would be like together.
0: Oh, stop it. So this dude went to, like, ChatGPT, and he typed in, like, you know, me and Tim and Sophie together forever or something. Okay. And then he sent this to you in a little organized manner. So what sort of images did he did he have AI make of the two of you?
2: The entire play-by-play. Engagement photos.
3: Oh my God.
2: Oh, yeah. Wedding photos. I will say he picked a really nice dress for me.
0: Oh, my God.
2: Yeah. Pregnancy.
0: Oh, wow. Okay, so you're having kids now. You're married with kids.
3: What'd you have?
0: Yeah. Boy or girl?
2: Boys, I'd say the girl. The girl, you know, questionable. You know, maybe she's a late bloomer. She'll come into it.
4: Oh, not the kid catching a stray.
3: Right.
0: Wow, we're making fun of the AI children now that you would have together. Okay, wow. So wedding, kids.
2: We even have a cat. There was a cat, a calico named Pebbles.
3: Oh, a cat.
0: You own a cat now, too, in AI world with this guy who you went on one date with from Bumble.
2: Absolutely.
0: Wow. Okay. I mean, way to have vision. You know, let me say something here. A lot of women complain that guys don't know what they want. This guy quite clearly knows what he wants.
5: This is not what we mean, Fred. No.
0: Let me bring Tim into this, the AI master. Tim, you didn't mention when you said the things that she wasn't responding to you. You didn't mention this fantasy world that you created of the two of them in a PowerPoint presentation.
1: I mean, what was the issue with that?
0: What was the issue?
3: Sir.
0: I think there are kind of a lot of issues, actually.
1: Go ahead.
2: The fact that he even has to ask that is an issue.
0: I mean, is that normal behavior for you to create a fantasy world with someone you just met, including pictures of events that didn't take place?
1: Well, I mean, it was just like a joke, you know? I know we're not married. I know we don't have kids. It was just like, you know, hey, like, I see this getting serious, you know, if you're in.
3: It took a long time, though, no?
1: No. ChatGPT and the new program that I had, it took like 25 minutes.
0: Oh. See, but I don't know that I would say to somebody after a first date all that stuff anyway, not to mention creating the fake pictures of what all that would look like. Like, I think a lot of people would be alarmed if you told them after the first date that you saw a future, you know, having kids and buying a cat with them. I think that people might be a little abrasive for people. But then you went ahead and took the extra step of creating the images.
1: Well, I didn't create the images. AI did. But is a cat really abrasive? I mean, they're pretty cute creatures, I thought.
0: Well, I think it's the purchasing of the cat combined with the kids who you've named and the...
3: yeah. The family you built.
5: That you don't have.
0: Right. Yeah, I think that for
1: a
0: lot of people...
1: like, you know, it's kind of like plug and play, you know? It's like I have an image of what I want in my life. And I'm just, you know, getting this person to see if they go along with that.
0: Yeah,
1: and
0: look at this guy.
1: Sort of, you know,
0: Tim is just creating a vision board. How is that any different than putting a picture of a Ferrari on your mirror? The man wants to, you know, aspire to have a Ferrari, except this time he's the Ferrari is Sophie and
1: a family.
0: He made fake images of the children that they don't have. So I
3: that's insane.
4: Goal oriented.
3: You're not going to convince us that this is normal. Mm-hmm.
0: The man is focused. The man knows what he wants. I may be changing my mind about this.
5: Did he cut some of her hair out?
1: It's
5: too?
1: Not like, normal. But what's wrong? There's so many normal things. What? I mean, people gotta, you know, they gotta stand out, right? Like,
3: you don't know her middle name, bro. You just met her.
0: You don't need that for ChatGPT,
3: Caleb. Okay, I'm sorry.
1: No, I certainly don't need a middle
3: name. Silly. Yeah, AI's out of control. Yeah. With all
0: I would look. Your imagination has kind of gotten the best of you here, and I think again, I feel like if you communicated these things to her after a first date, that in itself would spook a lot of people, because even though you have good intention, you just met. Now you went ahead and created fake pictures of this. I don't suppose you have them like in frames in your house or anything. Like, you haven't taken it. Because can you imagine? Like, if she went over to his house and like bedside is the picture of, actually, I think I just did give you.
1: No, I don't have any frames.
3: Oh, that would be
0: okay,
3: true.
0: That would be weird. Picture. That would be.
1: I do have an idea.
3: Okay.
0: That would be weird. Sophie, you haven't said much. Are you just frightened or, I mean.
1: I don't mean it to be frightening. It's supposed to be cute.
3: Why are you yelling?
1: It's right.
2: This is not cute. This is a thing that documentaries, murder mysteries on Netflix are made of.
0: Mm-hmm. Yeah, this is how a Dateline begins.
3: No, silly.
0: Yeah, well, that's right. Good. It's certainly not that.
2: I'm sorry.
0: Okay, no. I'm going to ask the question. Oh, no. I think
1: why
0: you should totally understand
1: why
0: this
1: murder?
0: Is.
5: You no tell one's us.
0: No, no one's murdering anybody, but I think you may have murdered your chances at going out with her again. But I have to ask the question. That's what I'm paid to do. Do you... Sophie, would you like to go out with him again? You know, he came in a little hot with the AI images of the two of you together.
1: I won't send any more AI images if you don't like them.
0: See, he won't send any more. How about that?
2: No, according to Chat, I can't even say it. According to ChatGPT, I will not be going on a second date.
0: Oh, see, she asked ChatGPT too, and even ChatGPT is like, "Whoa, this is weird. This is a weird use of me." Uh-huh. That's what ChatGPT said.
3: Yeah.
0: Okay, all right. Look, so it's not going to work out, Tim. I'm sorry. Look, you sound like a sweet guy. It was a little aggressive. You spooked her, so I might be mindful of that moving forward. But good luck to you and Sophie. Thanks for answering. Good luck to you as well.
2: Thank you.
1: Okay. All right. Well,
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2: Get ready for the extreme heat today when we hit 98 degrees underneath partly cloudy skies. It'll be a little cooler this weekend. We'll get into the upper 80s tomorrow with a few isolated thunderstorms. Then Sunday, we'll have lots of sunshine with highs in the upper 80s. I'm Chief Meteorologist Lindsay Storrs. Watch 2 News for First Alert weather updates.
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2: There's been a crash in Salt Lake County, southbound State Street at 3300 South. That's got some lanes closed, and you'll be slowing down as you pass by there. The rest of your drive looks good. No major delays on the freeways. I-15, I-80, 215, the Belt Loop, all moving at freeway speeds. Draper to downtown takes 16 minutes. Spanish Fork to Lehigh takes 22.
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Sharing a song to remind Americans we are not as divided as we're often led to believe. From Trevor Jackson and Cimino, this is Gotta Be Us.

0: Gotta Be Us from Trevor Jackson and Cimino. 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
4: There's been a crash in Salt Lake County, southbound State Street at 3300 South. That's got some lanes closed, and you'll be slowing down as you pass by there. The rest of your drive looks good. No major delays on the freeways. I-15, I-80, 215, the Belt Loop, all moving at freeway speeds. Draper to downtown takes 16 minutes. Spanish Fork to Lehigh takes 22.
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3: They say the holy water's watered down, and this town's lost its faith. Our colors will fade,

crazy fact. The last time that Team USA Soccer won back-to-back World Cup matches was 1930. That's insane. They're going to look to change that this afternoon. USA against Australia at 1 o'clock. I've got my Christian Pulisic Cup ready to go. Let's go, USA. We're 97.1 ZHT.

Taylor Swift, of course, featured on the Toy Story 5 soundtrack. Toy Story 5 in theaters this weekend. She revealed it took her all of 8 hours to write and record that song for Toy Story 5. It's 97.1 ZHT, Utah's number one hit music station. She

They're creating a K-pop Demon Hunters immersive experience for the Netflix house in Dallas and Philadelphia. So if you've got kids, you may have to start looking into planning a trip for this big K-pop Demon Hunters thing. It's 97.1 ZHT.

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I'm Jilly. This is kind of interesting. In South Korea, more and more people are using what they call dopamine sites, which are fake online shopping platforms. These platforms replicate the entire online shopping experience without charging anything. And of course, you don't end up getting anything in the mail a couple days later either. But the point is to still give people that rush, that excitement of online shopping. I mean, yes, there is something fun about hitting buy now on Amazon. I don't know. I think if I just fake bought stuff, I would eventually be like, you know that fake thing I bought? I kind of really want that. And then I would just make my way over to actual Amazon.

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They're saying the epicenter was just north of Mountain View Corridor in Saratoga Springs. 97.1 ZHT.

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Ed Sheeran says after this current tour, he's probably going to disappear for a while. 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

We are sizzling today. It is hot. There's a heat advisory in effect. We might hit 100 this afternoon. 97.1 ZHT.

Ray getting some love from Charlie XCX. She was on the cover of Rolling Stone, and in that interview, Charlie XCX says, "I totally ride for Ray. There was a time in our lives when we were together a lot, and her journey becoming an independent artist and doing her thing is just really cool and inspirational." It's 97.1 ZHT, giving you 12 songs in a row.

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I've been binge watching the new season of America's Sweethearts, the Dallas Cowboys cheerleaders show, and I gotta give some love to Savannah. She's representing Orem. 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

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It's 97.1 ZHT. My name's Jillian. I am getting out of here. If you want to win some money, maybe try to get to Vegas for our iHeartRadio Music Festival. AJ's got another chance to win $2,500 right after 2:00.

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We are 97.1 CHT. And Friday feels pretty good. It would feel better, though, if you won $2,500. Your shot to win after Dua.

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1: I think that people were mad. The happiness made them mad. Like, I would, like, go to his shows and dance, and people were like, oh, good she.
0: Yeah. Well, she was just having some fun with the relationship. He's moved on. She's moved on. He's got music here on ZHT, American Girls.

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You Look Pretty Sad for a Girl So In Love is the title of Olivia Rodrigo's new album, which is available on vinyl. Got a copy to win right now. Yeah, press the talk back button. 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

someone who isn't myself sometimes. That's the acronym for SWIMS. His stage last name, Teddy SWIMS. Part of 12 in a row with new music called Mr. Know-It-All here on 97.1 CHT.

My man Joe Tuiana of the I Love You Bro Project holding his Forged Through Fire event tomorrow. Pretty cool stuff. If you want to, you know, find out more about the I Love You Bro Project and do the firewalk at, I think it's at 10 o'clock, goes down at Lehigh High School. 5 p.m. is when it gets started tomorrow night.

0: Hey, it's your big voice guy here. Hello. Just a quick thank you for hanging out with me today. I'll be back with another ZHT 12 in a row. Okay? Cool. BRB.
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0: like to say we chose 12 because it just seemed like a fun round number, but it is because the competition kept yelling about their 10. We're petty like that. 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

Oh, listen, I'm no prude. I get the references. I just love that she does it that way. That she, being Sabrina Carpenter, painting vivid pictures here on 97.1 ZHT with her words. Do you want the house tour?

talking to one of my friends from back home in Illinois, and he was like, oh, what are you doing with your kids for Father's Day? And I said, well, I think we're going to Toy Story 5 Saturday night. Probably do some dinner. He said, my kids, and they're older than mine. He's got kids in his mid-20s. They're going bar hopping. And that sounds amazing.

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Sienna Spyro going to be playing Halloween Night at the Complex. Thanks to AEG Presents. I've got tickets in the next 10 minutes for you to win here on CHT.

right, Sienna Spyro. This is going to be a fun show. Halloween night. Her mystical voice capturing the Halloween spirit. Let's get you tickets to see her. Press the talk back button and say hill, as in die on this hill. Ariana Grande's latest right now on ZHD.

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AJ right here. Another chance to win $2,500 coming up just after 5. We're doing 12 songs in a row. Noah Kahan, The Great Divide on CHT.

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So it looks like Madison Square Garden was not Taylor and Travis's first choice. They wanted to do the wedding Wednesday in Rhode Island. I don't know, though. I'll say this. There's too much going on in Rhode Island still for them not to be having the wedding there. So we'll see if it actually happens at Madison Square Garden.

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0: 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We've all had to tell our dad a fib or two or three or 100 in our life.
1: This is like a series of lies over the course of about a year. In sixth grade, I was really struggling in math, and I would always throw away anything I got back with a grade on it. I would always ask, like, how come, you know, I see student studies and language arts and all this? How come you never have any grades from math? And I'd be like, I don't know. My teacher just never gives anything back to me. And I kept that up to the entirety of the school year.
0: Wow.

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Dad doesn't really want anything for Father's Day. He wants you to call him and tell him hello and I love you. Let me tell you, as a dad, that's 100% true. And as a guy whose dad has passed away, I would love to be able to call my dad and say those words. So do it.

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That'll get you entered to win her new album, You Look Pretty Sad for a Girl So in Love, on vinyl from 97.1 ZHT. Here she is,